0: I'm John Tesh. We always have the latest information on our website, 105theriver.ca. Hey, my intelligent friends, do you need to solve a tough problem or just get your creative juices flowing? Take a brisk walk. Better yet, go for a run or hit the gym for some resistance training. The best ideas do often come when we're exercising. It's now a fact. This is according to researchers this time at Israel's Bar Ilan University. The reason? They say because exercise does send more oxygenated blood to the brain, which boosts focus and concentration. Plus, the meditative effect of putting one foot in front of the other lets the mind relax and wander, making you more likely to come up with a solution you might not have thought of otherwise. During the study, participants did free association word exercises, and half the participants were also asked to memorize number sequences, a move that was designed to stress them out. The result? The high-stress group came up with the most obvious run-of-the-mill answers. For example, if the word was white, they would say black, or if the word was shoe, they'd say sock. The stress made it impossible to free up enough brain power to get creative. So their thoughts took the path of least resistance. Get it? But this low-stress group was more likely to come up with creative, unusual, and interesting answers. So, for example, they might pair the word white with cloud, or shoe with horse, all because they had more brain power to spare. So, bottom line from the Israeli researchers once again, if you need a burst of focus or creativity, you might want to go for a run, take a spin class, or just a 10-minute walk, and you'll be brimming with aha moments all over the place.
1: IFYL. Intelligence for your life.
0: 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It's free. When you

0: 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Stay with us because the next song might just be the one you've been waiting for. 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
3: 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Get ready for some new sleep intelligence. If you don't wake up feeling rested, experts are saying the reason is likely right there on your nightstand. It's your phone. A new study from the consulting company Deloitte found that one-third of adults check their phones if they wake up in the middle of the night. And among millennials age 35 and under, half of them check their phones if they wake up at night. And it's not just the blue light that makes it harder to fall back asleep. It's that when we check our phones in the middle of the night, we end up reading and responding to work emails, sending text messages, or tweeting. And not only does that wake your brain up on a cognitive level, the radiation emitted by your phone, it stimulates the metabolism in your brain. This comes from the Journal of the American Medical Association. In really basic terms, cell phone signals make your brain active when it should be resting. Even just swiping your finger on your phone activates brain cells. Get the phone out of the bedroom if you can.
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10: 105.1 The River. Have you heard the expression, and I hadn't heard it, getting the ick? It's defined as a sudden feeling of disgust or dislike, often in response to the actions of another person. Well, a new health survey by Forbes polled 1,000 singles to find out the biggest icks on dating profiles. And generally speaking, somebody gets the ick after just 30 seconds of assessing another user's profile. So what factors are most likely to give daters the ick? Coming out on top were negativity or bitterness in their bio. A close second was overly edited or filtered photos, ick. Third most likely to give people the ick, too much emphasis on material possessions, followed by lack of effort put into their dating profile. And at number five, poor grammar and spelling gave people a super ick.

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1: Niagara's best music for your evening. 105.1 The River. Gib, I want to get your take on this. Maybe you're doing it because of the three kids. And they're in different schools now. But I want to start scheduling my meals. Now, nutritionist Lauren O'Connor emphasizes the importance of scheduled meals to maintain stable blood sugar levels, which prevents ravenous hunger at night. So she says, a balanced snack, like an apple with peanut butter, my favorite, between meals will curb your hunger.
2: Yeah, look, if you want to do the most for your health, you're going to wake up at the same time every day,
1: right,
2: and you're going to eat your meals at the same time every day, and you're going to limit what you eat for each meal to a small number of things. Right, it can be different things. You can have oatmeal for breakfast or eggs or whatever, and then for lunch it can be a sandwich or salmon or whatever, and dinner can be a protein and vegetables. But you're going to do it at the same time every single day. When you start to do that, your body locks into circadian rhythms that help you stave off the snacks that happen between meals. It helps you wake up at the same time every day. It makes you more comfortable waking up at the same time every day. And as you adapt, you need things like this snack, where you're going to have just a little bit of, apple, a little bit of fruit, and you're going to have, I use almond butter. And that keeps me going as I get through trying to be at the same time, exact same time every single day.
1: Yeah, I have a lot of bodybuilder friends who will fix their meals for the entire week.
2: Oh, yeah. Meal planning. Yep. There's a reason why it works. There's a reason.

0: Hey, it's John Tesh. Did you know that you can also find out the title and artist of any song that's playing? Just say, Alexa, ask River Niagara for the name of this song. My name is John Tesh. This is Intelligence for Your Life. I know we talk a lot about sleeping, sleep intelligence on this show, but boy, it's connected to everything, right? To your relationship, to your midsection. Lack of sleep can cause weight gain, to your job. So if you have trouble sleeping, here we go with another tip. Experts say forget about using sleeping pills and take more walks instead. Listen to this. According to the American Academy of Sleep Medicine, over-the-counter sleeping pills will leave you feeling even more tired the next day because many of them contain antihistamines, which frequently lead to daytime drowsiness. But research in the Journal of Sleep Research found that insomniacs who got 30 minutes of moderate intensity exercise on most days, they fell asleep faster and slept longer than those who didn't exercise, meaning no pills, no side effects. Why would exercise improve sleep so dramatically? It helps your brain regulate your internal clock. That leaves you feeling drowsy at bedtime, like you're supposed to. Exercise also helps reduce the stress and anxiety that can keep you awake, helps you build stronger muscles, which make it easier to breathe even as you sleep. Try this. Walking, mild exercise, it works.
1: Intelligence for your life.
0: And coming up, why are more people age 40 and under having heart attacks? According to the American College of Cardiology, 20% of people who have a heart attack are 40 or younger. We'll talk about the reasons for this change so you can protect your heart health next.

0: This is John Tesh reminding you to set your dial to 105.1 The River. John Tesh back with you. Don't miss this piece of health intelligence. It used to be incredibly rare for anybody under the age of 40 to have a heart attack. It's changing. According to the American College of Cardiology this week, although rates of heart attacks in people age 65 and up are declining, heart attacks among people under age 40 are climbing steadily. Why? First, we're getting heavier and we're staying that way. The number of obese kids has tripled since the 1970s, and heavy kids tend to become heavy adults. There's also been a decrease in the amount of physical activity kids and young adults are getting as they spend more time on technology. Extra weight makes the heart work harder, of course. Another reason for the rise in heart attacks among younger adults, stress is hitting younger. 22 to 40-year-olds are the most stressed out demographic of all, and that can lead to blood clots and high blood pressure and bad health habits that contribute to heart attacks, drugs, alcohol. We are not here to freak you out, but these statistics are very real. I call it motivation to make some changes if you feel like you need to.
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1: The information you need, intelligence for your life, and Niagara's best music for your evening. It's all right here on 105.1 The River. Let's talk sleep, shall we? Experts at UC Davis reporting that because of all the extra stress in our world, more people than ever are fighting a serious loss of sleep. Angela Drake is a clinical professor in the Department of Behavioral Sciences. She says this is a problem across all age groups. And the increase is enormous. Basically, the added stress tells your brain there's a threat in your environment that keeps your brain on high alert, high threat alert, which, of course, isn't conducive to sleep. So here are some tips, quick tips, to help you get the rest you need. First, don't lie awake in bed at night, or it could become a habit. Instead, if you've been in bed awake for 20 minutes, can't go to sleep, get up and do something else relaxing, like reading or journaling, until you start to feel drowsy, and you will. And then Dr. Drake recommends something that I use before concerts. It's called box breathing. It'll calm your mind down. Just breathe in through your nose for 4 counts. Hold your breath for 4 counts. Exhale slowly through your mouth for 4 counts. And then wait for 4 counts and breathe in again. It's pretty simple. And visualize a box, tracing one side of the square for each 4-second interval. And repeat box breathing until you feel calm, relaxed, and ready for sleep. Again, I've tried this many times and it works.
4: Intelligence for your life.
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0: 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Hang on tight, because on the other side, we got nothing but Niagara's best music coming right up.
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10: 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Question for you. When you go outdoors, do bees and wasps tend to start buzzing around and dive bombing your head? It could be because of the shampoo you use. Turns out stinging insects find sweet or strong aromas like lavender or tea tree oil extremely attractive. Some types of bees are also attracted to long flowing hair because they use clumps of grass as nesting sites and may think your hair is a good substitute. Here's the fix. British researchers say you can cut your risk of attracting bees and wasps in half by washing your hair with an unscented shampoo. In fact, they recommend avoiding any personal care products with a fragrance when you're gardening or lounging around outdoors, because anything that smells sweet, including soap and shampoo and deodorants, hair products of any kind, face powder, lipstick, can easily attract bees. And you know what happens next.
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I hope you'll spend part of your evening with me for great information and Niagara's best music. 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
1: Yeah, let's talk about a simple weight loss hack. No pharmacy involved. Have dinner ready. Planning is key. Preparing your dinner in the morning.
0: Oh, yeah.
1: Or using, I love the slow cooker. Using a slow cooker will prevent the temptation to go for fast food or processed snacks in the evening. And the smell of the slow cooker, it reminds you of what's coming later in the day.
0: It builds anticipation. It's amazing.
1: So if you start your evening with healthy food choices, it'll set the tone for the rest of the night and the next day. But yeah, I mean, you could throw anything in the slow cooker.
0: Oh, yeah, anything. You can put shoes. No, anything edible, you put in the slow cooker, and it smells so good throughout the day. There are spice bombs you can get at the grocery store, so you don't even have to be, the cook. You just put the little bomb in there, little pellet, and it'll mix with the meat, and you'll have a perfect dinner. The other thing is the amount of pressure. You don't realize how much pressure you're taking off yourself. For me, like, I'm running kids to practice. I've got my own life, all of this stuff. That process is so nerve-wracking in the evenings to just sit there and know that most of the dinner is handled. All I got to do is make a little bit of rice or something. It takes the pressure off of everybody in the household. Everybody's feeling better. We can have dinner before or after practice. Doesn't matter. I love this hack.
1: You know, there's always those videos, those pictures of the little birds, little baby birds sitting in the nest, and they've all got their mouths open. That's your house.
0: Oh, yeah. They come into the kitchen. They open their mouths, and they just want me to vomit stuff into them. And I'm like, stop going to the snack drawer.

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0: Niagara's best music, 105.1 The River. Welcome to the John Tesh Radio Show. You're in the middle of Intelligence for Your Life. And yes, I am learning right along with you. Here's some good stuff. It used to be that people wanted media rooms with a huge screen for watching movies and sports. I sort of lived through that era. Now, it turns out, the ultimate luxury in a home is having your own spa room with features like a salon and a massage table, plunge pools. And design-wise, it looks like a high-end resort. Now, Business Insider, they studied this. They say people are investing more time and money into their health and longevity. And architects and interior designers are getting requests for wellness spaces with cold plunges and hyperbaric chambers. Those are oxygen chambers. For example, in Architectural Digest, a recent poll found that more than one in three average North Americans earning an average salary said they plan to spend their extra money on improving their health. That can be anything from an experience shower with different aromas and water filters to a meditation space or a gym with a ballet bar. That's the big trend now.
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0: And coming up, career and language expert Kate Bugard says eliminating just one word from our vocabulary will make us a whole lot happier and more successful at the same time. Don't miss this.

shores that shaped us, the province that names us. Sorry, Uncle Sam, this water belongs to the north, and it's called Lake Ontario. 105.1 The River.

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1: Here's a pretty simple and maybe even surprising way to be happier and more successful. We got to stop using the word sure. So when the boss asks you to take on a new project or a friend asks if you'll help them move, sure. Career expert Kate Bugard says, sure is a half-hearted, non-committal way of saying yes. And when you say, sure, what most people hear is, I'm not thrilled about it, but I guess I'll do it anyway. Put it this way, if you ask somebody to marry you, would you rather hear yes or sure? It's why language experts recommend cutting the word sure right out of your vocabulary, because most people prefer hearing definitive answers like yes or no. And typically when we say, yes, I'd be happy to, it makes us feel happier because we're not only being decisive, we're being positive. But what if you're in a situation where you can't say no, like at work? In that case, Bugard says, most bosses would prefer hearing honesty over the word sure. So say something like, yes, I'll take on that project. I do have a lot on my plate already, so I'll need to put other tasks aside. Bugard says, it may not change your boss's mind, but you're going to come across a lot better than saying sure.
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9: Let's talk sleep again here on the Intelligence for Your Life program. How did you sleep last night? If you got 5 hours or less, get ready to see the doctor more often, because being a short sleeper, it makes us a lot more likely to get sick. This is a new study from UC San Francisco that found that people who sleep 5 hours or less are 17% more likely to catch a cold and 15% more likely to get an infection like the flu, pneumonia, even ear infections. That's because quality sleep is vital to keeping our immune system strong and efficient, and we need to be getting 7 or more hours of sleep a night. The researchers say our doctors need to take sleep assessments during primary care visits from now on, just like they measure our blood pressure and weight, because sleep, it is certainly just as important when it comes to our overall health.
0: Intelligence for your life.
9: All right, if you want to dig deeper, I have a free sleep score at Tesh.com. It takes just a few minutes. It's free. It looks at your bedtime habits, your wake-ups, and how rested you feel, and then it gives you a plan for tonight. 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I

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Nothing against our neighbors, but Lake America sounds like a theme park. We prefer the real thing. It's called Lake Ontario, and it always will be. 105.1 The River.

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1: Time for some pet intelligence. I know we do a lot of pieces on dogs, but cat owners, this time it's for you. You ever found your cat hanging out or sleeping in your sink? This used to happen in my apartment back in New York. We found out why cats love to do this. Veterinarian Dr. Rebecca Greenstein says cats are attracted to sinks because they make them feel nestled and safe. It's a form of denning, D-E-N-N-I-N-G, get it? Resembles how they sleep as part of a litter with pressure against their bodies. Sinks are also typically in a quiet part of the home, giving cats a break from noise and some solitude. Also, because sinks are raised, cats may feel a sense of dominance and security from being able to survey their surroundings from a higher vantage point. That's why you're likely to find a cat in your sink.
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0: If you need help and you don't know who to call, just dial 211. 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
1: Gibb, you and I are always talking about functional fitness. And I spend a lot of time in the gym, but every now and then when I have to clean out the garage and stuff, I can't walk for 2 days. So here's a functional fitness move that you can do. It's simple. After picking up grocery stores, some grocery bags, don't pick up a grocery store, it's too heavy. Pick up grocery bags or your laundry basket. When you put them back down, do it slowly.
2: Oh, yeah.
1: According to Edith Cowan University, you'll build more muscle because you get extra time under tension.
2: Right. So time under tension was one of the key factors in muscle growth, right? That's the amount of time that your muscle is fighting against the resistance,
1: right.
2: Which sounds like, you know, it's the resistance. It sounds so theatrical.
1: I get
2: cinematic.
1: It.
2: Okay. But then you want to do those positions that you're going to, that are functional, like picking up laundry baskets, like picking up groceries, like picking up your kids. You want to mimic that, and so you use that actual moment, and you do it really slowly. Now, you will look crazy, so make sure you're alone when you do it, because it looks insane just slowly putting down the groceries. But this is key to building the kinds of muscle that you need in order to stay fit and independent as you age.
1: Yeah,
2: this is 100% what you need to be doing.
1: And don't put them into the back of your white van, otherwise you'll get arrested.
2: Oh, real slow? Can you go further in there for me, please?
1: Gosh.

0: 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Thanks for joining me today for Intelligence for Your Life. We promise not to let you down, to move you to the place you need to be right now in your life. New York Times did a study on Gen Z. I'm going to tell you about it. They did a study on Gen Z and their drinking habits and found an interesting anomaly. Turns out most Gen Zers don't like to keep bar tabs open with their credit card. Generation Z is comprised of adults age 28 and younger, as you probably know, and they tend to close out their tab after each drink, no matter how many rounds they order or how long they stay. So why would they be against keeping a bar tab? Well, one reason is because they drink less, and that's a fact. A Gallup poll found that only 62% of adult Generation Zers drink alcohol. They're also more accustomed to tap-and-go digital payments, so they don't like having a bartender holding on to their credit card. Plus, Gen Z is more cautious about their spending, and people who keep a tab open, they end up spending 35% more. Businesses don't like this, though. According to Adweek, bars are charged 34 cents for every credit card transaction. So if they have to charge a card after every drink, those fees, they add up. That's why bars prefer customers age 55 and older. The same Gallup poll found drinking among people 55 plus has actually increased a full 10%, while drinking among younger generations has decreased.
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0: Up next, if you feel like your hair is graying before it's time, scientists now believe that process can actually be reversed and your hair can return to its natural color. I'll have the latest from a brand new study.

0: Thank you for sharing part of your evening with me, John Tesh, on Niagara's favorite radio station, 105.1 The River. Alrighty, if you feel like your hair is graying before it's time, that process can actually be reversed and your hair can return to its natural color. This is according to a new study conducted by Columbia University based on hair samples collected from healthy people ages 9 to 65, all of whom had at least some gray hair. And what researchers found is that in a whopping 71% of the hairs they analyzed, there were signs of both graying and repigmenting, meaning the hairs cycled from being dark to gray to dark again at various points along each shaft. Why would graying hair suddenly switch back to its natural color? Well, hair needs to reach a cellular threshold before it turns gray, and a stressful event will hasten that graying threshold. And when the stress ends, the hair will revert back to its natural pigment many times. And when researchers compared the sample hairs to journals the participants kept, a clear pattern jumped out. The gray patches usually corresponded with periods of, quote, extreme stress for people, while the repigmenting corresponded with more relaxed times. So if you're noticing more gray hairs than usual, it could be because you've been more stressed out lately. You can reverse the process by simply reducing your stress. In fact, the lead author of the study said, don't miss this, she was stunned to see how strong of an impact even just a vacation had on reversing gray hairs.
1: Intelligence for your life.
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0: I hope your evening's going well, and thank you for spending part of it with me. I'm John Tesh on 105.1 The River. Time for some sleep intelligence. And do you ever fall asleep with the lights on? Boy, I do. It happens all the time. Well, if you want to stay healthy, experts say it's time to turn the lights off. This is the gist of new research from Leiden University Medical Center in the Netherlands, which found that excess exposure to artificial light can make us age much more quickly. In this study, one group of mice were exposed to artificial light 24 hours a day. A second group of mice experienced normal daylight and darkness at night. The result, the mice with regular daylight and darkness exposure had body clocks that remained in sync with the normal cycle. But the mice that lived on 24-hour light, their body clock was completely out of whack. And it started a process called desynchronization, which is something that happens normally as we age. But when desynchronization occurs at a younger age, it can have a huge impact. For example, at the end of the study, the mice that slept with the lights on showed signs of premature aging, including weaker muscles, reduced bone density. Basically, constant light made them old before their time. And of course, the study was on mice, but when it comes to DNA, there's not that much difference between mice and us. So the takeaway is very clear. Keep your bedroom as dark as possible for sleep. And if you can't get blackout curtains, do what I do. You use an eye mask.
1: Intelligence for your life.
0: All right, if you want to dig deeper, I have a free sleep score at Tesh.com. It takes just a few minutes. It's free. It looks at your bedtime habits, your wake-ups, and how rested you feel. And then it gives you a plan for tonight. 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

Ever frantically look all over the place for your phone only to realize you're holding it? Yeah, we get it. That's what we're here for. Great music to get you through another one of those days. 105.1 The River.

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1: 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I'm John Tesh, and we couldn't be happier about bringing you Intelligence for Your Life, weeknights beginning at 7. 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

be honest, half of America can't even find Ontario on a map. Hell, that can't even find America. 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

I'm John Tesh. We always have the latest information on our website, 105theriver.ca. Let's talk weight loss strategy, shall we? If you are on a weight loss journey, we want you to celebrate your progress. The Mayo Clinic finds that people are twice as likely to stick to a diet or healthy eating plan and lose four times more weight when they get rewarded for their progress along the way. Like if their goal was to lose 20 pounds and they got a small cash reward for every 4 pounds they lost. So we need to break our bigger weight loss goals into smaller chunks. And when we reach those smaller goals, we treat ourselves to a movie or a manicure, whatever, massage. You're more likely to stick with it and lose four times more weight, according to the Mayo Clinic.

0: Niagara's best music for your weekend. This is 105.1 The River. So we have this app over here in the Intelligence for Your Life studios. It's actually called SEMrush. And you can instantly tell what people are talking about, what they're what they're searching, what they're talking about on Reddit and even on email blast and things like that. And look at this. I found this. Sleep hygiene as a search term, it's up over 800% over last year. That's in 1 year.
1: Yeah, we talk about it all the time.
0: Yeah, and tell the folks at home what sleep hygiene is.
1: Look, sleep hygiene is all of the stuff that you do to maintain a healthy sleep routine. So it's turning off electronics an hour before you go to bed. It's stopping working 3 hours, 2 hours before bed. It's not eating 3 hours before bed. It's cutting those things off. It's reducing your blue light consumption as your bedtime approaches. It's not having caffeine or alcohol late in the day. It's getting up at the same time every day. And it's having a dark room with not a lot of smells that can infiltrate it, that you wear a sleep mask, you have a white noise machine. These are the things that are habits around your sleep that contribute to a better, healthier sleeping environment.
0: Yeah, that's really well done. I couldn't have done it better myself. And if you'd like to find out how good your sleep hygiene is right before bed, go to Tesh.com. That's where our sleep assessment quiz resides. Take the quiz. It's free of charge. And you'll find out if there's some holes in your sleep hygiene and how to fix them. Again, Tesh.com. Like the-

0: John Tesh here. Hope your day is off to a great start. Stay tuned for more ways to improve your life on 105.1 The River. My name is John Tesh, bringing you intelligence for your life. And yes, every day I'm learning right along with you. And I did not see this one coming. The question is, have you ever had a massage and felt lousy afterward? Well, experts say you may have what's called the massage flu. It's not a real medical condition. It's just a temporary reaction to intense body work. Physical therapist Emily Poirier says a massage can increase circulation and stimulate the nervous system. And if you've been stressed for weeks or months, it can leave you feeling wiped out. Yeah, from the massage. Changes in your lymphatic fluid can also cause temporary symptoms like a headache or feeling like you're a little under the weather. You may also feel unusually emotional. The type of massage matters too. You may feel sore or fatigued after a deep tissue massage, which puts more physical stress on your muscles. But forget the idea that massage is releasing toxins. Experts say there's no evidence of this. So what should you do so you don't leave a massage feeling worse than before? Hydrate, eat something light before your appointment, and give your body some downtime afterward. A walk or light stretching the next day can also help with soreness. Most symptoms should disappear within 24 to 48 hours.
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0: Coming up, of course, we know exercise is good for us, but you might be surprised to find out how quickly the mental and physical benefits kick in. I'll tell you what happens seconds into your workout, 1 hour into the exercise, and then one day afterward.

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It's Niagara's best music, 105.1 The River.

0: 1051, the river.
1: Right, it's a given that exercise is good for us, of course, but what you may not know is how fast the mental and physical benefits kick in. Here we go. It happens instantly, according to Dr. Michelle Olson, a clinical professor of exercise physiology at Huntington University. She says, changes in the body occur within seconds. Your heart rate increases and blood is delivered to your muscles. You start burning calories for fuel, and you get an almost immediate mood boost. For example, 10 minutes into a workout, mood-enhancing chemicals like serotonin, dopamine, norepinephrine flood your brain, and they stay there for a couple of hours post-exercise. If you do an endurance event like a marathon, the chemical mood boost can last up to 2 days afterward. Also, within an hour of exercising, you're protecting yourself against colds, flu, all that stuff. Exercise increases production of immunoglobulins, which bolster your immune system and ward off infection. Every workout you do strengthens your immune function for 24 hours. How awesome is this? And check it out. After your workout, your brain is working better. You'll be super alert and focused because a good workout increases the flow of blood and oxygen to your brain. That's how fast the mental and physical benefits of exercise kick in.
2: 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Intelligence for your life.
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If we ever play a song that you don't know, you can ask Alexa. 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
1: Time for some sleep intel. If you're having trouble with that, sleeping that is, here's a one-minute meditation exercise from Eastern medicine expert Lara Ann Riggio that'll help you nod off more quickly. First, lie on your back and put one hand under your head just along the ridge at the base of your skull. I'm doing it now. Place your other hand flat across your forehead. Close your eyes and relax. And hold that position until you feel your pulse sync up between both hands. Ooh, this is good. It sends a signal to your nervous system to bring more oxygenated blood to your brain, which can help you relax enough so you can curl up and drift off to sleep.
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1: Okay, you know that having close friends is one of the keys to longevity and well-being, right? But even being on good terms with your neighbors has benefits. Research from Rutgers University analyzed a 10-year study involving 1,000 adults. They found that having regular, positive contact with neighbors was linked to a greater sense of personal growth, self-worth, and purpose. And all you have to do to get the benefits is wave hello or let your neighbor borrow your hedge clippers. It's all down to the fact that our daily lives can be enriched by these seemingly minor encounters. That makes us feel like we're part of a community and that we add value to a larger social network. Love this stuff. Work it.

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Your after-hours advantage for great music and good vibes. 105.1 The River.

0: I'm John Tesh, and thank you for making me a part of your early routine. 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
1: Here we go with a power tip for memorizing. If you need to memorize something, I want you to review the material, but then just sit and zone out for a full 10 minutes. Set a timer. According to a study in the journal Scientific Reports, people who did this, quietly zoned out, had much stronger, quote, fine detail memory than people who immediately switched to doing other things. Researchers say this is because our brain keeps processing new information right after we learn it during immediate post-learning rest periods, unless we distract ourselves with other activities. So by sitting and thinking for 10 minutes, you'll form significantly stronger, long-lasting memories related to any new material. Again, if you need to memorize something, you review the material, and then you do what? You just sit and you zone out for 10 full minutes.
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0: I'm John Teshner. If you're just starting your day, remember, you've got this. I'll be here with all the tips you need on 105.1 The River. Welcome to the John Tesh Radio Show. You're in the middle of Intelligence for Your Life. And if you live on a tree-lined street, listen, you probably sleep better than most. According to the University of Exeter, living on a street with green foliage or having views of water is absolutely conducive to a better, longer night's sleep. And it all comes down to our mental health, because people who live in greener environments, they report better mental health, which is directly related to getting a better night's sleep. That's how that works. If you don't live in a green or a blue environment, at least experts say spend some time in one every day if you can. The study also found that people who reported spending their free time in green and blue spaces also had better mental health and much better sleep.
1: Intelligence for your life.
2: And coming up, you need to solve a tough problem or get your creative juices flowing. The researchers at Israel's Bar-Ilan University have discovered a very easy trick for coming up with your best ideas. I'll have it for you next.

0: Best ideas do often come when we're exercising. It's now a fact. This is according to researchers this time at Israel's Bar Ilan University. The reason, they say, because exercise does send more oxygenated blood to the brain, which boosts focus and concentration. Plus, the meditative effect of putting one foot in front of the other lets the mind relax and wander, making you more likely to come up with a solution you might not have thought of otherwise. During the study, participants did free association word exercises, and half the participants were also asked to memorize number sequences, a move that was designed to stress them out. The result, the high-stress group came up with the most obvious run-of-the-mill answers. For example, if the word was white, they would say black, or if the word was shoe, they'd say sock. The stress made it impossible to free up enough brain power to get creative. So their thoughts took the path of least resistance. Get it? But this low-stress group was more likely to come up with creative, unusual, and interesting answers. So, for example, they might pair the word white with cloud, or shoe with horse, all because they had more brain power to spare. So, bottom line from the Israeli researchers once again, if you need a burst of focus or creativity, you might want to go for a run, take a spin class, or just a 10-minute walk, and you'll be brimming with aha moments all over the place.
1: I-F-Y-L. Intelligence for your life.
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1: Get ready for some new sleep intelligence. If you don't wake up feeling rested, experts are saying the reason is likely right there on your nightstand. It's your phone. A new study from the consulting company Deloitte found that one-third of adults check their phones if they wake up in the middle of the night. And among millennials age 35 and under, half of them check their phones if they wake up at night. And it's not just the blue light that makes it harder to fall back asleep. It's that when we check our phones in the middle of the night, we end up reading and responding to work emails, sending text messages, or tweeting. And not only does that wake your brain up on a cognitive level, the radiation emitted by your phone, it stimulates the metabolism in your brain. This comes from the Journal of the American Medical Association. In really basic terms, cell phone signals make your brain active when it should be resting. Even just swiping your finger on your phone activates brain cells. Get the phone out of the bedroom if you can.
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0: Whatever your morning looks like, we're glad to be a part of it. 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
1: Directly from our health and wellness files, whether it's black or green, we want you to know a daily cup of tea may help you live longer. The reason? It soothes your heart. So research from Johns Hopkins found that people who drink between 1 and 3 cups of tea a day have less calcium buildup in their arteries, which makes them 35% less likely to have a heart attack or stroke than those who don't drink tea. It's time to fire up the green or the black tea.
2: 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Emma.

0: 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Thanks for letting us ride shotgun this morning with Niagara's best music and intelligence for your life. I'm John Tesh on 105.1 The River.
1: Have you heard the expression, and I hadn't heard it, getting the ick? It's defined as a sudden feeling of disgust or dislike, often in response to the actions of another person. Well, a new health survey by Forbes polled 1,000 singles to find out the biggest icks on dating profiles. And generally speaking, somebody gets the ick after just 30 seconds of assessing another user's profile. So what factors are most likely to give daters the ick? Coming out on top were negativity or bitterness in their bio. A close second was overly edited or filtered photos, ick. Third most likely to give people the ick, too much emphasis on material possessions. Followed by lack of effort put into their dating profile. And at number five, poor grammar and spelling gave people

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0: However you're spending these early hours, we appreciate you spending them with us. I'm John Tesh. Let's move your life forward with Niagara's best music on 105.1 The River. My name is John Tesh. This is Intelligence for Your Life. I know we talk a lot about sleeping, sleep intelligence on this show, but boy, it's connected to everything, right? To your relationship, to your midsection. Lack of sleep can cause weight gain, to your job. So if you have trouble sleeping, here we go with another tip. Experts say forget about using sleeping pills and take more walks instead. Listen to this. According to the American Academy of Sleep Medicine, over-the-counter sleeping pills will leave you feeling even more tired the next day because many of them contain antihistamines, which frequently lead to daytime drowsiness. But research in the Journal of Sleep Research found that insomniacs who got 30 minutes of moderate intensity exercise on most days, they fell asleep faster and slept longer than those who didn't exercise, meaning no pills, no side effects. Why would exercise improve sleep so dramatically? It helps your brain regulate your internal clock. That leaves you feeling drowsy at bedtime, like you're supposed to. Exercise also helps reduce the stress and anxiety that can keep you awake, helps you build stronger muscles, which make it easier to breathe even as you sleep. Try this. Walking, mild exercise, it works.
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2: Coming up, why are more people age 40 and under having heart attacks? According to the American College of Cardiology, 20% of people who have a heart attack are 40 or younger. We'll talk about the reasons for this change so you can protect your heart health next.

0: 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As exciting as the falls.
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1: John Tesh back with you. Don't miss this piece of health intelligence. It used to be incredibly rare for anybody under the age of 40 to have a heart attack. It's changing. According to the American College of Cardiology this week, although rates of heart attacks in people age 65 and up are declining, heart attacks among people under age 40 are climbing steadily. Why? First, we're getting heavier, and we're staying that way. The number of obese kids has tripled since the 1970s, and heavy kids tend to become heavy adults. There's also been a decrease in the amount of physical activity kids and young adults are getting as they spend more time on technology. Extra weight makes the heart work harder, of course. Another reason for the rise in heart attacks among younger adults, stress is hitting younger. 22 to 40-year-olds are the most stressed-out demographic of all, and that can lead to blood clots and high blood pressure and bad health habits that contribute to heart attacks, drugs, alcohol. We are not here to freak you out, but these statistics are very real. I call it motivation to make some changes if you feel like you need to.
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1: Yo, man.
2: Yo.
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2: Yo, what do you want, man?
1: My girl just caught me.
2: You made her catch you?
1: I don't know how I let this happen.
2: With who?
1: The girl next door, you know?
2: Nah.
1: I don't know what to do.
2: Said it wasn't you.

0: Thank you for making us your morning destination for intelligence for your life and Niagara's best music. I'm John Tesh, and you're listening to 105.1 The River. Let's talk sleep, shall we? Experts at UC Davis reporting that because of all the extra stress in our world, more people than ever are fighting a serious loss of sleep. Angela Drake is a clinical professor in the Department of Behavioral Sciences. She says this is a problem across all age groups, and the increase is enormous. Basically, the added stress tells your brain there's a threat in your environment that keeps your brain on high alert, high threat alert, which, of course, isn't conducive to sleep. So here are some tips, quick tips, to help you get the rest you need. First, don't lie awake in bed at night, or it could become a habit. Instead, if you've been in bed awake for 20 minutes, can't go to sleep, get up and do something else relaxing, like reading or journaling, until you start to feel drowsy, and you will. And then Dr. Drake recommends something that I use before concerts. It's called box breathing. It'll calm your mind down. Just breathe in through your nose for 4 counts, hold your breath for 4 counts, exhale slowly through your mouth for 4 counts, and then wait for 4 counts and breathe in again. It's pretty simple. And visualize a box, tracing one side of the square for each 4-second interval. And repeat box breathing until you feel calm, relaxed, and ready for sleep. Again, I've tried this many times, and it works.
1: Intelligence for your life.
0: All right, if you want to dig deeper, I have a free sleep score at Tesh.com. It takes just a few minutes. It's free. It looks at your bedtime habits, your wake-ups, and how rested you feel. And then it gives you a plan for tonight. 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Feel my

0: pretty hard to sleep when the best music is playing. Wait a minute, that didn't come out right. Leave us on, don't turn us off. Why sleep when the best music is playing? Stay up, stay tuned. 105.1 The River keeps the night alive.
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1: Welcome back to Intelligence for Your Life, and check this out. Apparently, it's now okay if we become a weekend warrior and only have time to exercise on the weekends. According to a recent study in the Journal of the American Medical Association that we just found, what really matters is that we get 150 minutes of moderate exercise per week. So, an hour of hiking on Saturday, an hour-long bike ride on Sunday, and a few brisk dog walks will get you to your goal. And that 150 minutes of exercise, it's linked to a lower risk of death from all causes, including heart disease and cancer. This is big. This recent study tells us it holds true whether you only sweat on the weekends or you spread those exercise sessions out through the week. Yes, it's now okay for me and you to be a weekend warrior.
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1: Question for you. When you go outdoors, do bees and wasps tend to start buzzing around and dive bombing your head? It could be because of the shampoo you use. Turns out stinging insects find sweet or strong aromas like lavender or tea tree oil extremely attractive. Some types of bees are also attracted to long flowing hair because they use clumps of grass as nesting sites and may think your hair is a good substitute. Here's the fix. British researchers say you can cut your risk of attracting bees and wasps in half by washing your hair with an unscented shampoo. In fact, they recommend avoiding any personal care products with a fragrance when you're gardening or lounging around outdoors, because anything that smells sweet, including soap and shampoo and deodorants, hair products of any kind, face powder, lipstick, can easily attract bees. And you know what happens next.
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0: I'm John Tesh, and thank you for making me a part of your early routine. We have the music and the intelligence to start your day right on 105.1 The River. Welcome to the John Tesh Radio Show. You're in the middle of Intelligence for Your Life, and yes, I am learning right along with you. Here's some good stuff. It used to be that people wanted media rooms with a huge screen for watching movies and sports. I sort of lived through that era. Now, it turns out, the ultimate luxury in a home is having your own spa room with features like a salon and a massage table, plunge pools, and design-wise, it looks like a high-end resort. Now, Business Insider, they studied this. They say people are investing more time and money into their health and longevity. And architects and interior designers are getting requests for wellness spaces with cold plunges and hyperbaric chambers. Those are oxygen chambers. For example, in Architectural Digest, a recent poll found that more than one in three average North Americans earning an average salary said they plan to spend their extra money on improving their health. That can be anything from an experience shower with different aromas and water filters to a meditation space or a gym with a ballet bar. That's the big trend now.
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0: And coming up, career and language expert Kate Bugard says eliminating just one word from our vocabulary will make us a whole lot happier and more successful at the

Have you checked out the River's web poll question this week? 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We'll tabulate all the votes and announce the results this Friday on 105.1 The River.

0: I'm John Teschen. If you're just starting your day, remember, you've got this. I'll be here with all the tips you need on 105.1 The River.
1: As promised, here's that prescription. If you find yourself feeling all tired and achy, just cozy up with a good book, but you make sure you're under a soft blanket. According to a study from UCLA, wrapping up in a warm blanket and then getting engrossed in a good story in a book will cut aches and pains in half in about 6 minutes. It's because when we're in pain, our body boosts production of the stress hormone cortisol, causing body-wide inflammation. But taking even a small break to get engrossed in a book, it drastically reduces cortisol production and helps reduce those aches and pains. What about that blanket? Well, the UCLA researchers studied that too. They say that definitely touching soft materials will calm you down.
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0: Coming up, a simple test from audiologists to check your hearing. It's all about the sound of rustling leaves. I'll explain this next. Can you

0: 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I'm John Tesh, keeping you informed and inspired on 105.1 The River.
1: It's time for your hearing test. How healthy is yours? Here's a simple test from audiologist, which is a fancy way of saying hearing doctor. If you can't hear the sound of leaves rustling in the breeze, then you've likely suffered some hearing loss, because rustling leaves measures about 25 decibels, which is on the lowest end of the human hearing scale. How do you know if your hearing is holding steady or getting worse? Try this. Try sticking a piece of masking tape on the back of your TV remote. Then write down the volume you find most comfortable when you're alone. Usually that'll appear as a number on your screen between 0 and 100, right? And then check every 6 months to see if that number changes. If you find you need the TV louder, that could mean your hearing is deteriorating and you should talk to a doctor about finding ways to slow the damage. I love that test.
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0: 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Just go to Tesh.com and take it today. It's free.

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I'm John Tesh, and if you're looking for something to do in the Niagara area, we always have the latest information on our website. 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
1: Welcome back to Intelligence for Your Life from our sleep files. Very important. University of Wisconsin-Madison researchers say sleep helps our brain repair cells, store long-term memories, and forget some things we learn each day. In studies involving mice, brain neurons shrank about 18% during sleep, and that shrinkage actually pruned away some connections called synapses, like a gardener trimming overgrown trees. Why would our brain be pruning or erasing memories? Researchers say it's because our brain processes tons of information not necessary for survival, say lyrics from a random song or a coworker's outfit, and by day's end, all those details add unnecessary noise, static that could stop us from remembering important things, like a new skill. So unless our brain erases extraneous noise during sleep, it'll gradually become more distracted and significantly less efficient. This helps explain the brain fog when we don't get the recommended 8 hours of sleep, because our brain didn't have time to forget the meaningless stuff of the day before, and it's disrupting our thinking.
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0: Eyes on the road and mind on your goals. Thanks for letting us ride shotgun this morning with Niagara's best music and intelligence for your life. I'm John Tesh on 105.1 The River. Welcome to Intelligence for Your Life, the John Tesh Radio Show. I am your grateful host, also available to you at Tesh.com, the homepage of my website. Let's talk about our health, shall we? You know, if you happen to have surgery scheduled, we want you to do this the week before. Take 7,500 steps a day. It turns out patients who did this prior to surgery, they cut the risk of post-op complications right in half. This comes from the Medical College of Wisconsin. They used data from Fitbit activity trackers to pinpoint which patients had a higher risk of complications post-surgery. And the research found that people who took fewer daily steps had an increased rate of post-op complications. However, the patients who took an average of 7,500 steps leading up to their surgery, they cut their risk of complications right in half. And this finding was consistent no matter what type of surgical procedure the patients were having, from orthopedic to even brain surgery. Now, if you have an ailment that prevents you from getting your steps in, it's okay because the daily steps were indicative of an overall active lifestyle, so cycling, swimming, just as good.
1: Now that's intelligence for your life.
0: And if you want to dig deeper, I have a free balance and mobility check at Tesh.com. In a few minutes, you'll get a score and a simple plan to start moving with more confidence this week.

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1: So I'm sure you've heard of a gap year. It's typically a year off that teens take between high school and college to experience life, try something new, prepare themselves for college life. Well, there's a new type of gap year now. It's for older adults who have been in the workforce for decades. They're not ready to retire, but they are ready for their second act. But a lot of them aren't sure of their direction, so they take a gap year to pursue their passions or take classes to learn new skills so they can re-enter the workforce in a new career. And according to MarketWatch, adult learning is the hot trend in education these days. And because people are living longer, they're also working longer, and updating professional skills is important for people who want to try new careers later in life. There are a lot of older adults in the population. Check it out. In the next 15 years, the number of adults aged 65 and older will outnumber those under the age of 18. So people in their 50s and 60s who aren't ready to retire are taking a gap year to switch gears and come back for their second act. And I say amen to that.

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1: I'm sure you know that getting a card in the mail is rare these days. You're more likely to get a text message or email, right? But here's why sending a card is still super significant. Emily West is a communications professor who studies greeting cards at the University of Massachusetts. She says physical cards and notes make people feel good about themselves and feel good about you, the sender. The effect involved in writing by hand, finding a stamp, and physically dropping letters in the mail creates a wonderful feeling of accomplishment. I know the feeling, you do too. And since it's become so rare to receive actual snail mail these days, especially something handwritten, the recipient feels like they've received an incredibly thoughtful and personal gift. By the way, according to manufacturers, sales of greeting cards, note cards, and writing paper have quadrupled since 2020. Plus, if you take the time to send a card to somebody, even if you only write one sincere personal sentence, you've given one of life's cheapest and most memorable gifts.

Mike Allen gives away $100 in Lotto Max tickets on Mondays between 6 and 9 a.m. and $100 in Lotto 649 tickets every Wednesday, also between 6 and 9 a.m. on 105.1 The River.

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1: Thank you for making us your morning destination for intelligence for your life and Niagara's best music. I'm John Tesh, and you're listening to 105.1 The River. John Tesh with you, Intelligence for Your Life. It's time, apparently, to stop turning our back on whole milk because, according to brand new research we found for you, it can help lower the risk for diabetes. The study found that people who had higher levels of three different byproducts related to full-fat dairy had, on average, a 46% lower risk of getting diabetes. Now, this, of course, goes against what we've thought for years, what we've been told anyway, which was that full-fat dairy products are bad for us because they have more calories, and it was thought that avoiding the fat would lower a person's diabetes risk. But this new research says, no, when people reduce how much fat they eat, they tend to replace it with sugar or carbs, both of which can have worse effects on insulin and diabetes risk. We're better off with full-fat dairy because it's more satisfying.
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1: Although I recommend taking magnesium and calcium, that always knocks me out. And it's healthy, you know?

Hey, it's super early, and we appreciate you listening to 105.1 The River. Have you seen this? There is a new demographic taking over gyms and boxing, bodybuilding, and lifting weights. It is women in their 50s and beyond. This comes from the Wall Street Journal, who published a report on this. They say workout brands and studios are reporting a growing number of older female participants and members signing up for their services. Take the CrossFit Open, a sporting competition. Nearly 12,000 women between the age of 50 and 59 signed up to compete this year, a 44% increase. At an East Coast fitness studio that offers kettlebell classes, 6% of their new clients are in their 50s and 60s. And Pull-Up Revolution, a program that helps women learn to do pull-ups, has seen a huge increase in women over 50. It's a great trend considering doctors recommend women, in particular, build muscles as they get older. Dr. Deborah Kwolek is a primary care physician and menopause expert. She says strength training is good for building muscle mass, which decreases as women age. It also improves bone strength and balance and helps with weight and pain issues and mental health. Dr. Kwolek recommends women over 50 strength train once or twice a week minimum.

0: 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I'm John Tesh, and this is 105.1 The River.
1: Well, I didn't see this one coming, but it looks like home design shows could be making our homes boring and making us sad in the process. This comes from a new study by a pair of marketing and design professors from Bucknell University and Queen's University in Ontario. Design professor Annetta Grant led the research. Now, she says home renovation shows and magazines and online blogs suggest that homeowners decorate for the masses, not for their own happiness. So it's making every home look the same and can make people, she says, feel dissatisfied with their spaces. People look around their homes and only see projects and disappointment. And Professor Grant says, even if a homeowner renovates their home to the latest standards, those standards are constantly changing. That's why these shows are so popular. So by the time the renovation is done, they're going to look around and start thinking about, what's the next renovation? Grant says, it's better to do this. Decorate your home for the life you're living right now. Fill it in with things that bring you joy.

0: I'm John Tesh, and thank you for making me a part of your early routine. We have the music and the intelligence to start your day right on 105.1 The River.
1: Welcome back to Intelligence for Life. Can we get a ruling on this? Which is better, peanut butter or almond butter? Well, unless you have a peanut allergy, they're pretty much the same nutritionally, according to Health Magazine. The folks at the magazine say they both have the same amount of calories, carbs, and fat per serving, but peanut butter has more folate, which is good for brain function. It helps you think more quickly. It's also linked to a more positive mood and a lower risk for depression. Almond butter has more magnesium, which can help you relax, and is a pain reducer. It has more fiber. Aside from that, the real difference is price. Almond butter tends to be more expensive, but boy, based on this, I'm going for the almond butter. What about you?
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0: 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If you're just starting your day, remember, you've got this. 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
1: From our sleep files, sleep experts are now saying the best way to get a good night's sleep is to avoid the computer and TV for an hour before bed. You've heard this before. Because electronic screens give off blue light that keeps our bodies from producing melatonin, the hormone we need for a good night's sleep. How many stories have we had on this? However, that can be tough for those of us who love to binge watch DVR recordings or check Facebook right before bed. So here's another option. Ready? Just before lights out, firmly rub your hands and your scalp or your feet for 10 full minutes. A study at the University of Arkansas found that mini massages boost production of melatonin, which helps people get an extra hour of sleep every night. Or about what we get by banning electronics entirely before bed.
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0: 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It's free. It looks at your bedtime habits, your wake-ups, and how rested you feel, and then it gives you a plan for tonight. Go to Tesh.com.

0: 1051 The River. Good morning, 529. Starting early today. That's a good sign, isn't it? That's a good sign. 11 degrees right now. Slight chance of showers after 3 p.m. High of 18, although down to 6 tonight. Things are going to get chilly. Coming up on the show, not quite sure when, but we'll be talking about Halloween costumes. What Spirit Halloween is saying the most popular choice for the kids is. I can give you a hint. You might have it kicking around since 1995. You might be able to go into the old tickle trunk there and pull something out that maybe the older kids wore. Or maybe you wore it to the bar. That'd be weird. Anywho, that's what's going on. Is that it, Rocco? All right, hit it.
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2: Look. If you had one shot, one opportunity to seize everything you ever wanted in one moment, would you capture it?

It is 5:44. Even up this early, when I drive into work, I see people over at the gym as I drive in. I think it's LA Fitness. And you know somebody is doing leg day this early in the morning. That is dedication. Because you know, if you go to the gym, leg day is the least favorite day. Nobody likes leg day. Arms and shoulders, like, yeah, we can do that all day, but leg day is a killer. I do not want to do another lunge. And your trainer's like, just two more. Simple Plan and Bowling for Soup, Scotiabank, February 5th. 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I think there's a pre-sale today. You can avoid all that. 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

Lola Young, that's Messy, 5:55. Good morning to you. It is Thursday morning, and I got to tell you, it's pretty exciting. Pretty exciting. If you're a Costco member, Costco is now on DoorDash in Canada, so you can officially have a 48-pack of toilet paper, a giant box of muffins, and 12 pounds of chicken now delivered right to your door. Come on. Who isn't doing that today? Yeah, probably me. News and traffic next, 105.1 The

0: traffic.
1: Good morning. We're off to a good start this Thursday. Not spotting anything major on the go. Just some QEW slowdowns if you're making your way Niagara-bound through the Grimsby area due to some overnight road work. If you're on the Burlington Skyway, so far so good in either direction. And no issues out on the 406 from Welland through to St. Catharines. A really smooth run as well as you're heading out on our in-town routes. Through our bridges, all of them are available through the Welland Canal, except Carlton Street in St. Catharines. That bridge is raising soon. 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With the latest traffic, I'm Samantha Diaz.
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2: Good morning, I'm Wendy Gray. Flags are at half-mast at Niagara Health Facilities as workers mourn the death of a colleague. Sarah Jane Patton was one of six people killed when an air ambulance crashed over the weekend off the coast of Massachusetts. Niagara Health says she worked in intensive care of the Murata Family Hospital for 5 years. Before that, she was at the Welland Hospital. A Niagara Falls teen faces charges after a search of a home turned up drugs and cash. Police searched the home in the area of Kaler and Coventry Roads and found drugs including fentanyl and cocaine and more than $8,000 in cash. Pelham's mayor attempted to get the American flag removed from the Meridian Center. Marvin Junkin read a motion at yesterday's council meeting to remove the flag in large part because of U.S. President Donald Trump's tariffs. After reading the motion, Junkin asked for a councillor to second it, but no one raised their hand. The flag will remain at the MCC. The federal government faces criticism from many groups after announcing two major decisions for the path forward in medically assisted dying. Justice Minister Sean Fraser said Ottawa will not allow people suffering solely from mental illness to access MAID, but the government does plan to decriminalize advance requests for people who are at risk of losing their capacity to consent. Advocacy group Dying with Dignity Canada said it was a profoundly disappointing day. Taking a quick look at sports, after a day off, both the Leafs and Sabres return to action tonight. A mix of sun and cloud today, a slight chance of showers late this afternoon, the high 18. For more details on these and other local stories, check out 105theriver.ca.
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battling your ground. Karma's on your scent like a bounty hunter. Karma's gonna track you down, step by step from town to town. Sweet like justice, karma is a queen. Karma takes all my friends to the summit. Karma is the guy on the screen.

1051 The River, Taylor Swift. That is Karma. 6:09 Thursday morning. Would you believe Bruno Mars is 41?

0: Yeah, Bruno Mars, 41 today, which means he's now officially old enough to have a midlife crisis, but still looks like he's 25, doesn't he? 25. Pierogi day today. Oh, best served smothered in sour cream. Of course, wearing a babushka. Although butter and onions is pretty good, too. Have to try Babsha's pierogi in Buffalo. I still got to get down there. I hear they're amazing. They got some of the best TV commercials if you watch Svengoolie at night. Here's a question for you. Are pierogies a meal or a side dish? I've had them for dinner, straight up. Nothing else. Just keep piling them on the plate. And it was on this day in 2014, Buffalo Bills are sold to Terry Pegula for $1.4 billion. At that time, the highest price paid for an NFL team. What are they worth now? $8.1 billion. And that is up 37% from last year. It's a good investment. Good team. Cowboys are the most valuable at $17 billion. Hey, they're, what, 2-2? Playing Tampa tonight.
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0: 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River
1: traffic. Good morning. It remains to be a collision and closure-free drive to kickstart your Thursday morning commute. No major delays aside from that construction zone we have on the QEW Niagara bound through Grimsby. We do have some road work underway, and of course it is causing a backup this morning. Be mindful of that as you're heading through. If you are Toronto bound, it's in great shape anywhere from the Falls through St. Catharines over to Grimsby and right through to the Burlington Skyway. The Skyway Toronto bound busy on the downside. 406 clear top to bottom at the border. So far, so good. And no issues on any of our in-town routes. 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With the latest traffic, I'm Samantha Diaz.

0: 1051 The River, Stella Lefty. That is a song called Boston, and I just looked it up. She's in Toronto for three shows starting November the 12th. She's got a good sound, whatever it is. And I don't know what else she's got up in her repertoire, but I'm sure it's fantastic. All right, 11 degrees right now at 20 after 6.
1: What in the wide, wide world of sports is going on here?
0: Leafs taking on Mitch Marner in Vegas tonight. Golden Knights 3-1 to start the season. Pretty tough to beat at home. Buffalo Sabres looking to make it three straight when they host Dallas tonight. Niagara Ice Dogs, they're back at home tonight. 7 o'clock at the Meridian Center taking on the Ottawa 67s. Dogs are 3-3 to start the season, but looking to bounce back after they got hammered 7-1 by Sudbury last Friday. Go HL, Fort Erie's in air, Port Colborne in Hamilton tonight. PWHL News, Hamilton's team will unveil their jersey at 10 a.m. today. What about the name of the team? No, no name of the team yet. We'll have that before the start of the season. Baseball is down to one series. The Rays swept the Yankees. The Dodgers knocked out Atlanta. Milwaukee eliminated San Diego. So now we just have Cleveland and Chicago. The Guardians staying alive last night with a 9-3 win. With Game 4 tonight in Chicago, the White Sox can finish it, or we're going to Game 5 on Saturday. And NFL Week 5, Cowboys hosting Tampa Bay tonight. Dallas is 2-2, while the Buccaneers are 0-4. Dallas, 8.5-point favorites tonight.
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0: Coming up on Trending, remember Snooki from Jersey Shore? She's got a new show, and she's coming to Niagara Falls. And the axe used by Jack Nicholson in The Shining going up for auction. What's it going to cost you? We'll get to that. Right now, Sabrina Carpenter, man-child ahead of news and traffic, 105.1 The River.
1: Oh, boy.

0: traffic.
1: Construction slowdowns continue on the QEW if you are Niagara bound through the Grimsby area. Aside from that, though, no major delays this morning. If you're heading out elsewhere along the QEW, the 406 clear top to bottom. Same with 58 Garden City Skyway looking good, and the Burlington Skyway just busy. Toronto bound on the downside. At the border, spotting now about a 10-minute delay at the Queenston-Lewiston Bridge. Elsewhere, it's moving at the limit. And through the Welland Canal, all of our bridges are available except Queenston Street in St. Catharines. That one is currently raised. 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With the latest traffic, I'm Samantha Diaz.
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2: Good morning, I'm Wendy Gray. Niagara Health staff is mourning the loss of registered nurse Sarah Jane Patton. Niagara Health says she is presumed dead after the air ambulance she was in crashed off the coast of Massachusetts. She worked at the Welland Hospital during COVID-19, then moved to ICU at the Murata Family Hospital in 2021. A 55-year-old Niagara Falls man faces animal cruelty and bestiality charges after a concerned citizen removed a cat from a motel on Lundy's Lane. That citizen told police they had taken the cat from the motel in late September when it was found severely emaciated and bound. The animal had to be euthanized at an animal hospital. A search of the motel room found materials used to bind the cat. The American flag will remain at the Meridian Community Center in Pelham. Mayor Marvin Junkin tabled a motion to have the flag removed after several requests from residents. The motion was defeated when he could not get someone to second it. An advocacy group that supports medical assistance in dying is disappointed in the Liberal government's planned changes to the MAID laws. Upcoming legislation will decriminalize advance requests for people who are at risk of losing their capacity to consent to MAID in future. But Justice Minister Sean Fraser says it will be up to the provinces to decide. Dying with Dignity Canada's CEO says at best that will create a patchwork of access to advance requests across the country. Taking a quick look at sports, after a day off, both the Leafs and Sabres return to action tonight. A mix of sun and cloud today, a slight chance of showers late this afternoon, the high 18. For more details on these and other local stories, check out morefm.ca.
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2: News has never been softer.
0: Jersey Shore, remember that show? Everybody loves Snooki, and she's going paranormal. Two Niagara locations going to be part of the new Crave series, Snooki, the Paranormal Rookie. It's really a show? Huh. It's an eight-part show. Nicole Snooki Puglisi, as she will investigate haunted places around Ontario, including the Niagara Parks Power Station and Tunnel. That's haunted? Oh, good timing, just for Halloween. And old Fort Erie. Who are they going to find? The ghost of Pauly D's career? The actual axe used by Jack Nicholson in The Shining. Remember that scene?
3: Here's Johnny.
0: That one going up for auction. It's all part of the Stanley Kubrick personal archive collection. They figure it's going to go for between 55 and 100,000 Canadian. It'll be in London next February. Like, who would want to buy that? Who would want? That'd be a weird thing to have up on your wall. Like, here's an axe. Okay. Yeah, we'll be leaving early tonight. Although, you know, that lumberjack's axe throwing place on Queen Street here, Niagara Falls, that'd be cool if you had that. That'd be cool. I'd just go in to see that. So that might be a good idea. And new on Netflix today, Below. It's a suspense thriller starring Josh Hartnett. He's a fisherman trying to protect his family from a mysterious sea creature. Do we have a clip?
4: I spent my whole life on the water.
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8: 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Stay back from the water!
0: All right, another Don't Go in the Water movie, Below, new on Netflix today.
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0: traffic.
1: Construction slowdowns continue on the QEW if you are Niagara bound through the Grimsby area. Aside from that, though, no major delays this morning. If you're heading out elsewhere along the QEW, the 406 clear top to bottom. Same with 58 Garden City Skyway looking good, and the Burlington Skyway just busy. Toronto bound on the downside. At the border, spotting now about a 10-minute delay at the Queenston-Lewiston Bridge. Elsewhere, it's moving at the limit. And through the Welland Canal, all of our bridges are available except Queenston Street in St. Catharines. That one is currently raised. 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With the latest traffic, I'm Samantha Diaz.
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0: 1051 The River. It is 6:51, 9 minutes to 7 o'clock. Maybe that's when your alarm is going off. 7 a.m. Are you just laying there waiting for it to go off? Been there, done that. Thinking about your Halloween costume, what you're going to do. It's always last minute. Oh, my goodness. It's like, all right, it's like September. Yeah, we got lots of time. Holy cow. October the 8th, Spirit Halloween releasing the list of costumes they think are going to be everywhere this year. So if you want to blend in, let's see. Toy Story, huge. Of course, Toy Story 5. So you got Woody, Buzz, Jesse, Slinky Dog. Maybe you got something kicking around since 1995 when Toy Story first came out. K-pop Demon Hunters, Spider-Man, very popular, Fortnite, Greek mythology. Well, here's a tip that I learned in university because we were always hammered and never came up with a good costume. So my roommate Fred just goes, here, take a pillowcase. You cut a hole in the top for your head, a couple of holes on the side there for your arms. Boom, you're wearing a toga. Put some sprouts in your hair. That's it. Worked very good. And the Y2K look is back, which means there's going to be a whole generation of kids dressing like parents when their parents were young and cool. Oh, and Spirit says inflatables are big again. Inflatables as a costume? Huh. So if you don't have a Halloween costume yet, apparently the answer is become a 6 foot tall chicken. Rocco, cue the chicken.
1: 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And we're keeping it that way. 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
1: Delays continue as you're heading out currently on the QAW Niagara bound through Lions Creek. No major collisions or anything really on the go. Just volume starting to fill as you are heading through that stretch. 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The Burlington Skyway is, however, busy Toronto bound from the upside to the downside. And as you're making your way out on our in-town routes, those are filling in terms of volume, but no current problems. 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With the latest traffic, I'm Samantha Diaz.
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2: Good morning, I'm Linda Gray. Flags are at half-mast at Niagara Health Facilities as workers mourn the death of a colleague. Sarah Jane Patton was one of six people killed when an air ambulance crashed over the weekend off the coast of Massachusetts. Niagara Health says she worked in intensive care of the Murata Family Hospital for 5 years. Before that, she was at the Welland Hospital. A Niagara Falls teen faces charges after a search of a home turned up drugs and cash. Police searched the home in the area of Kaler and Coventry Roads and found drugs including fentanyl and cocaine and more than $8,000 in cash. Pelham's mayor attempted to get the American flag removed from the Meridian Center. Marvin Junkin read a motion at yesterday's council meeting to remove the flag in large part because of U.S. President Donald Trump's tariffs. After reading the motion, Junkin asked for a councillor to second it, but no one raised their hand. The flag will remain at the MCC. The federal government faces criticism from many groups after announcing two major decisions for the path forward in medically assisted dying. Justice Minister Sean Fraser said Ottawa will not allow people suffering solely from mental illness to access MAID, but the government does plan to decriminalize advance requests for people who are at risk of losing their capacity to consent. Advocacy group Dying with Dignity Canada said it was a profoundly disappointing day. Taking a quick look at sports, after a day off, both the Leafs and Sabres return to action tonight. A mix of sun and cloud today, a slight chance of showers late this afternoon, the high 18. For more details on these and other local stories, check out 105theriver.ca.
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0: 1051, the River, Niagara's best music. Did you see what people are doing now in their garages? They are building Costco doors. 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And you're saying, what the heck is a Costco door? Well, you know, when you bring home a ton of stuff, right? You want the easiest way to get it right through into the kitchen from the garage. And what they're doing is it's just like a square door. It's 2x2. 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The other person puts it away, and you're golden. 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I think people can do it DIY, but renovators are saying, yeah, everybody wants these Costco doors to make it easier when you're doing a big shop. I totally get that. Totally get that. Because Costco, by the way, is now on DoorDash across Canada. Even better. 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I think DoorDash is now going to be delivering in cube vans.
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0: 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We've got the big deal of the week online at niagarabigdeals.ca. 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

If you were a fan of Mad Men and one of the characters on there, the smarmy one, then you will probably want to watch the season premiere of Law & Order tonight. 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
1: Good morning. We do have a collision in effect at the moment in the Port Colborne area on Highway 3 between Miller Road and Weaver Road. You'll find bumper-to-bumper delays in the area. It looks like a right lane is affected at this point. It is causing slowdowns, so something to be mindful of this morning. If you're heading out on the QEW Niagara Bound, you will find delays through Lions Creek. It's quite heavy on the approach. Toronto Bound, it is looking good until you reach about 50 Road, which remains slow right over towards the Burlington Skyway and the Skyway Heavy Toronto Bound, anywhere from the upside to the downside. 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With the latest traffic, I'm Samantha Diaz.
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2: Good morning, I'm Wendy Gray. Niagara Health staff is mourning the loss of registered nurse Sarah Jane Patton. Niagara Health says she is presumed dead after the air ambulance she was in crashed off the coast of Massachusetts. She worked at the Welland Hospital during COVID-19, then moved to ICU at the Murata Family Hospital in 2021. A 55-year-old Niagara Falls man faces animal cruelty and bestiality charges after a concerned citizen removed a cat from a motel on Lundy's Lane. That citizen told police they had taken the cat from the motel in late September when it was found severely emaciated and bound. The animal had to be euthanized at an animal hospital. A search of the motel room found materials used to bind the cat. The American flag will remain at the Meridian Community Center in Pelham. Mayor Marvin Junkin tabled a motion to have the flag removed after several requests from residents. The motion was defeated when he could not get someone to second it. An advocacy group that supports medical assistance in dying is disappointed in the Liberal government's planned changes to the MAID laws. Upcoming legislation will decriminalize advance requests for people who are at risk of losing their capacity to consent to MAID in future. But Justice Minister Sean Fraser says it will be up to the provinces to decide. Dying with Dignity Canada's CEO says at best that will create a patchwork of access to advance requests across the country. Taking a quick look at sports, after a day off, both the Leafs and Sabres return to action tonight. A mix of sun and cloud today, a slight chance of showers late this afternoon, the high 18. For more details on these and other local stories, check out morefm.ca.
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0: Except us. Ben Affleck telling GQ that nobody will ever type a prompt and get a finished movie. And filmmaking will be the last thing artificial intelligence takes over. This is coming from a guy who started his own AI company and then sold it to Netflix.
3: You're a moron. So's your mother.
0: The Backstreet Boys are returning to Canada for the first time in 5 years and just added some more dates.

0: It'll now be a 9-night residency at Rogers Center starting in February. And the season premiere of Law & Order tonight on NBC. Now, Reed Scott, one of the detectives who was also in Veep, that guy, he is leaving the show early in season 26. He lives in L.A. and says spending 9 months filming the show in New York is just too much of a strain on the family, so he's leaving. Vincent Kerrheiser, who played Pete on Mad Men, will guest star in the premiere tonight. And did you know he is married to one of the Gilmore girls, who was also in The Handmaid's Tale, Alexis Bledel? Who'd she play in Gilmore Girls? Was it Rory? Rory? I think it was Rory.
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0: traffic.
1: Good morning. Told you about some problems on last check as you're heading through towards approaching the Highway 3 area. It looks like we do now have that closed in both directions. This is following a multi-vehicle collision, and you will find it to be closed off anywhere from approaching Lorraine Road right over towards White Road. And it really is causing delays at the moment. From what I can see, a very slow-going commute in both directions. If you're heading out along the QEW Fort Erie bound, we do have construction through Lions Creek causing a backup there. 406 top to bottom looking good. No major issues to pass along to you as you're currently heading out along the QEW elsewhere. It's a delay-free drive. Even those earlier Toronto-bound slowdowns have cleared through the Grimsby area for the most part. Just some light volume to get through. And stop-and-go delays on the Burlington Skyway from the upside to the downside, strictly Toronto-bound. 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With the latest traffic, I'm Samantha Diaz.
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0: Ella Langley, Choosing Texas. That song kind of grew on me. How about you? You know, the first 100 times I heard it, I went, it's pretty good. But I'll tell you, after that, I am just loving it. Can't get enough. And maybe that's why it spent 24 weeks at number one on the Hot 100. 24 weeks. Can you believe that? And finally this week, it has dropped down to
1: number two.
0: Because Taylor Swift came along with Patient Zero and she said, Ella, you're out.
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0: Mackenzie Porter, and these days, 7:55, Lotto Max Friday, going into the long weekend, $80 million. Man, I'd love to see it get up to $90 million. That is the Lotto Max for the Max. I just think if it's called Lotto Max, why do we have a Max? We just let her go all the way to the Max, you know, like the Americans do. Get it up to a billion, if possible. 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Canadian dollars, that would be something. But if it gets up to 90 million, then you get 90 shots at $100,000 as well. And I will have $100 in Lotto Max tickets to give away tomorrow morning. But before that, coming up today at 8:20, Simple Plan, Bowling for Soup, Scotiabank, February 5th, tickets on sale tomorrow. And you can beat the box office at 8:20 this morning. 8:20. News and traffic next on the river.
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0: traffic.
1: It remains to be a very busy go if you're heading out on Highway 3 through the Port Colborne area. We do have all lanes closed off at this point, anywhere from White Road to Weaver Road, and this is following a multi-vehicle collision from what I can see in our traffic cam. The eastbound volume is primarily affected. Out at the moment on the QEW approaching McLeod, we do have some construction, of course, causing slowdowns. Looks like one alternating lane at the moment, and that's Niagara bound. If you're heading through, that should be cleared by noon today. No issues elsewhere along the QEW. The 406 collision and closure free. And if you're out on the Burlington Skyway, I'm not spotting any problems, but you will encounter slowdowns Toronto bound from the upside to the downside. If you are Niagara bound, it is moving at the limit. Absolutely no delays. 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With the latest traffic, I'm Samantha Diaz.
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3: Good morning, I'm Linda Gray. Flags are at half-mast at Niagara Health Facilities as workers mourn the death of a colleague. Sarah Jane Patton was one of six people killed when an air ambulance crashed over the weekend off the coast of Massachusetts. Niagara Health says she worked in intensive care of the Murata Family Hospital for 5 years. Before that, she was at the Welland Hospital. A Niagara Falls teen faces charges after a search of a home turned up drugs and cash. Police searched the home in the area of Kaler and Coventry Roads and found drugs, including fentanyl and cocaine, and more than $8,000 in cash. Pelham's mayor attempted to get the American flag removed from the Meridian Center. Marvin Junkin read a motion at yesterday's council meeting to remove the flag in large part because of U.S. President Donald Trump's tariffs. After reading the motion, Junkin asked for a councillor to second it, but no one raised their hand. The flag will remain at the MCC. The federal government faces criticism from many groups after announcing two major decisions for the path forward in medically assisted dying. Justice Minister Sean Fraser said Ottawa will not allow people suffering solely from mental illness to access MAID, but the government does plan to decriminalize advance requests for people who are at risk of losing their capacity to consent. Advocacy group Dying with Dignity Canada said it was a profoundly disappointing day. Taking a quick look at sports, after a day off, both the Leafs and Sabres return to action tonight. A mix of sun and cloud today, a slight chance of showers late this afternoon, the high 18. For more details on these and other local stories, check out 105theriver.ca.
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0: 1051 The River, Niagara's best music, coming up soon. We've got those Simple Plan tickets to give away, as we are giving them away today and tomorrow. Then that is it. So have you heard the story about Braden Bell, the Portland Trail Blazers' new and not new TV play-by-play announcer? Yeah, he got fired roughly 8 hours later after he was hired on, after old social media posts from 2012 resurfaced. Yeah, 2012, right? And these posts included racist comments about Asians and derogatory comments about women. He's 29. He apologized and was asking the Trailblazers to give him the job back. Now, here's the thing. Should you be judged forever by something stupid you said when you were 15? When you were 15 and you're now 29 and you've got the job. That's a tough one, because when you're on TV, you've got that extra level. Like, you're expected to be never like that. You know, people are going to judge you and look up stuff as soon as they see you on TV. On the radio, not nearly as much. That's why I'm still here. But on TV, definitely, you've got to be extra careful of what you post, and things will come back to haunt you. When you're 15, I think you probably should know better. But how long should you be held responsible for being an idiot and posting things like that? The Trailblazers say, you know, because he appealed to get his job back, and the Trailblazers said, no, we stand by our decision. Do you agree? 905-374-1051.
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0: traffic.
1: Good morning. We do have a closure in effect on Highway 3 westbound between White Road and Weaver Road. All lanes are closed off in both directions. If you're making your way elsewhere, it's a collision and closure-free drive. Just some construction to be mindful of on the QEW if you are heading through McLeod, Niagara bound. The 406 into and out of St. Catharines looking good, 58, no issues. And as you're heading out on the QEW Toronto bound, some light volume through Stony Creek. The Burlington Skyway remains stop and go from the upside to the downside. If you're heading through the Welland Canal, we currently have Clarence Street raised, that bridge there, and Main Street in Port Colborne is lowering soon. 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With the latest traffic, I'm Samantha Diaz.
0: You might recognize him from his many appearances on Cops, always wearing that funny jewelry around his wrists. Mike Allen, 5:30 tonight on 105.1 The River.

0: Kelly Clarkson, love her, 20 after 8. I'm Mike Allen. Good morning, 105.1 The River. Almost forgot to say the call letters. I know the boss is listening. If I do that, get a terse email. We've got Simple Plan tickets to give away, but first we're going to go over to Rob White at Camiso's. Hey, Rob, are you there? Are you there?
1: I'm here.
0: Okay, so I just want to let you know, you got a very captive audience. Once you're done letting us know all the great deals for Thanksgiving at Camiso's, I'll be giving away and opening up the phone lines for these Simple Plan tickets. So,
1: very exciting.
0: So take your time. Hurry up. You know what we're doing.
1: All right. 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I'm Rob White, 105.1 The River.
0: That's it? 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
1: 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That's all I got.
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0: Hey, the river, who is this?
1: It's Stephanie.
0: Stephanie. 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
0: So you are going to see Simple Plan with Bowling for Soup, Scotiabank in Toronto, February 5th. Congrats.
1: Thank you so much.
0: You are very welcome. We'll have another chance for you to win coming up tomorrow morning. 105.1 The River.

0: traffic.
1: Good morning. We do have a closure in effect on Highway 3 westbound between White Road and Weaver Road. All lanes are closed off in both directions. If you're making your way elsewhere, it's a collision and closure-free drive. Just some construction to be mindful of on the QEW if you are heading through McLeod, Niagara bound. The 406 into and out of St. Catharines looking good. 58, no issues. And as you're heading out on the QEW Toronto bound, some light volume through Stony Creek. The Burlington Skyway remains stop and go from the upside to the downside. If you're heading through the Welland Canal, we currently have Clarence Street raised, that bridge there. And Main Street in Port Colborne is lowering soon. 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With the latest traffic, I'm Samantha Diaz.
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2: Good morning, I'm Mandy Gray. Niagara Health staff is mourning the loss of registered nurse Sarah Jane Patton. Niagara Health says she is presumed dead after the air ambulance she was in crashed off the coast of Massachusetts. She worked at the Welland Hospital during COVID-19, then moved to ICU at the Murata Family Hospital in 2021. A 55-year-old Niagara Falls man faces animal cruelty and bestiality charges after a concerned citizen removed a cat from a motel on Lundy's Lane. That citizen told police they had taken the cat from the motel in late September when it was found severely emaciated and bound. The animal had to be euthanized at an animal hospital. A search of the motel room found materials used to bind the cat. The American flag will remain at the Meridian Community Center in Pelham. Mayor Marvin Junkin tabled a motion to have the flag removed after several requests from residents. The motion was defeated when he could not get someone to second it. An advocacy group that supports medical assistance in dying is disappointed in the Liberal government's planned changes to the MAID laws. Upcoming legislation will decriminalize advance requests for people who are at risk of losing their capacity to consent to MAID in future. But Justice Minister Sean Fraser says it will be up to the provinces to decide. Dying with Dignity Canada's CEO says at best that will create a patchwork of access to advance requests across the country. Taking a quick look at sports, after a day off, both the Leafs and Sabres return to action tonight. A mix of sun and cloud today, a slight chance of showers late this afternoon, the high 18. For more details on these and other local stories, check out morefm.ca.
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2: Let's talk about some of the events that are happening.
0: There's a Port Colborne open house that got my attention here, and you might be interested in this. There's the Touch a Truck, which you may have done before with the kids. It's at the fire hall and the building next door from 4 till 7 today. And you can see some of the city vehicles, which I'd like to see. You know, how do they write the tickets? But there's going to be a SWAT vehicle there. And I went, all right, now you got my attention. A SWAT vehicle. Remember watching SWAT? I know there's the new version, but remember the one back in the 70s you still see in reruns? Had the greatest theme song ever. Hey, Rocco, do we got the theme from SWAT? You got it there? Hang on there. Let it kick in. Here we go. Oh, yeah. This is back when TV themes were like hit songs on the radio. But so they got a SWAT vehicle at the Port Colborne open house. What else they got there? Race car, fire trucks, heavy duty machinery. Oh, and you get to get trained on fire extinguishers. Now, who hasn't? You may have a fire extinguisher. Have you ever launched it? You know, if you haven't had a fire, you've never used it. It's like, how does this thing really work anyway? I would love to be able to shoot off a fire extinguisher, so that would be fun. Fire hose target practice? Come on! Because you know those things have a lot of pressure, right? You know, you need two people to hang on to that once they crank it up. And let's see, the Dalmatian Bouncy House, Sparky the Fire Dog. So there you go. Port Colborne Open House. That's going on today, 4 till 7. And while you're at the fire hall learning to protect your home, there's another part of your home you want to protect. 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

0: traffic.
1: It remains to be a busy go on that Highway 3 eastbound. All lanes still closed between Weaver and Carl right over to White Road. And this is following an earlier collision. Again, the westbound lanes are open. So that is good news if you're heading through that stretch. QEW seeing some Niagara bound volume through McLeod due to construction. 406 clear into and out of St. Catharines. 58 looking good. And the QEW Toronto bound through Stony Creek. Some light volume to get through. The Burlington Skyway busy, but now just on the downside. Make the most of fall before the snow flies. 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With the latest traffic, I'm Samantha Diaz.
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0: risking it all for you. That would be Bruno Mars. By the way, he is 41 today, if you can believe it. I know he looks 25, but he is 41. Maybe shake it up a bit and maybe get him a birthday pie instead of a birthday cake. Rob White over at Camiso's. You got any birthday pies over there?
1: Sure. We got pumpkin pie. We got apple pie. You can put a candle in a pumpkin pie. It'll stick, right?
0: Absolutely. You know, why not? Change it up. Cake doesn't win every time.
1: True. Well, okay. Sometimes, yes. But when you're celebrating Thanksgiving, it's all about the pumpkin pie, the apple pie, the pecan pie, and they're all here. I'm surrounded by pie here and pumpkin scones. The bakery is just rocking here, Camiso's Fresh Foods. Oh, by the way, they're open this weekend to help you with your Thanksgiving shopping on Sunday from 8 a.m. to 5 p.m. and again on holiday Monday, 8 a.m. to 5 p.m. Diving into the flyer here. 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And you know, it's all about Thanksgiving. 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

the River Niagara's best music. I'm Carly Kincaid. Happy pre-Friday. How did we get here already? We're getting super close to that long weekend. Chance of showers today, 18. Tomorrow, sunshine and 17. And Saturday, sun and cloud and a high of 21. It's Teddy, I hope. 105.1, the River.

0: Kingdom of Fear, Cameron Whitcomb, 105.1 The River. I'm Carly Kincaid, and my husband and I keep thinking about what we're going to do with our yard because it's really a blank slate at this point. We've got grass, and that's it. And we're going to do stuff in the spring, so we've got a little bit of time to figure it all out, but there are so many options. Well, tonight at 7 o'clock, the Niagara Falls Horticultural Society presents Bulbs in Bloom. So this is going to show you how to build a layered spring bulb planter. And maybe this is something that we're going to do in the spring. I have no idea. But a great place to get ideas. There will be refreshments and a flower show. All the details are at 105theriver.ca.
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Now, correct me if I'm wrong, but I think that you would like to win the lottery, right? I know I would like to win the lottery. 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Bye.

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1: Only need me when it's sundown, but I've been living uptown lately. Hit me with the round around, but I don't wanna run for you.

0: 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I'm Carly Kincaid, and I like to give my husband a hard time, and I say that I will live forever. And it's pretty much true, because especially on my mom's side of the family, the women live a very long time. My grandma was 101. On my dad's side, my grandma was 88. So I've got some really good genes. Well, there's a doctor who has revealed his commandments of longevity, and they are all absolutely free. So it honestly couldn't hurt you to try, right? He says that you should move daily, honor your sleep, so prioritize quality sleep time, guard your attention, which means to be mindful of the content and information that you consume. He says, what you think, you become, which is really something great to think about. Don't let trash go into your brain because it's not good for you, right? So we're going to follow some of these rules and hopefully maybe 101.
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We saw your little update. Nice try. 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It's Lake Ontario. And we're keeping it that way. 105.1 The River.

0: 1051 The River. Well, Justin Timberlake is looking back at his early 2000s beatboxing era. Do you remember that? He's more than a little bit embarrassed, and he's been called out by a content creator online who said that Justin would bust out boots and cats even when actual drums and instruments were right there. So, of course, Justin Timberlake jumps into the comments and says that he doesn't know how to apologize enough. Too many boots, too many cats. And Justin Timberlake is next.
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1: All right, here we go. 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

Ambassadors, Renegades 105.1 The River. I'm Carly Kincaid. Hope you're having a good morning. I mean, I guess it's almost lunchtime at this point. Well, have you ever considered adopting a hedgehog? Because the greatest social media post I think I have ever seen in my life came through my Facebook from the Humane Society of Greater Niagara. They now have another hedgehog in their care, okay? Her name is Maple. They say Maple is 3 months old, approximately the size of a dinner roll, and has the personality of a toddler who just discovered that running around screaming is an acceptable recreational activity. Maple is confident. Maple is goofy. Maple has never had a single thought that wasn't immediately interrupted by a more interesting thought. I mean, this is the best post. I suggest you go and look at the whole thing because it's long and it absolutely will make you smile. And maybe you are the right person to adopt Maple and bring Maple into your home through the Humane Society of Greater Niagara. But well done. At TG-

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The Niagara River flows north into the greatest lake on the planet. And no matter what, it's still called Lake Ontario. Enough said. 105.1 The River.

Alexander Stewart, his problem instead. 105.1 The River, looking forward to the long weekend. There's going to be such incredible food all weekend long. So we are having our big meal on Saturday at my sister-in-law's. We all bring something. Usually we bring either salad or buns because that's what we can manage. And everybody else, they're such good cooks, so we kind of should just let them do it. Now, we did decide a while ago what everybody was going to bring. It's in our family group chat. Well, it's so far back, I have absolutely no recollection of what we're supposed to bring. And scrolling back is going to be an absolute nightmare. So I have no idea what we're bringing. Oh.

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2: Good afternoon. I'm Jeff Waterfield. As Thanksgiving approaches this weekend, the Prime Minister and opposition leader debating yesterday over the cost of living. Conservative leader Pierre Poilievre noted grocery prices are up 10% over the last year, adding Mark Carney said to judge his leadership by the prices.
3: We've heard all of the grand promises and the big spending, but what Canadians who sit around that table with empty wallets want to know is when will they have the result of affordable food?
2: Mark Carney repeated the Canada Groceries and Essentials benefit will help an individual with $679 for a year. A confrontation at a Niagara Falls home has led to the arrest of a man for child luring. Police called to a Drummond Road and Morrison Street area home yesterday. They learned an online group using decoy tactics had identified who they believed was a child predator, confronted the man at his home before calling police. Today, police arrested 36-year-old Jeffrey David Canal of Niagara Falls for child luring, making child porn available to a child, and making child porn. Pelham's mayor not getting much traction in an attempt to remove the American flag from the Meridian Center. Marvin Junkin said it was due to President Donald Trump's tariffs.
4: Imposed 50% tariffs on certain products of the Canadian greenhouse industry, making these companies unsustainable and placing their very existence in doubt, which is causing dire direct economic harm to residents of the town of Pelham.
2: He could not get a counselor to second the idea. And an American Airlines flight from Madrid was diverted to New York earlier this week after all but two bathrooms stopped working on board. It was heading to Dallas-Fort Worth but landed in New York to fix 6 of 8 toilets. Sports NHL tonight, the Leafs are in Vegas, Stars in Buffalo. And the weather today, sun and cloud, windy up to 19. Tonight, clearing down to 6. For more details on these stories, check out 105theriver.ca.
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Alyssa Max, Kings and Queens, 105.1 The River. I'm Carly Kincaid. Well, when there's a new shoe that comes out, everybody wants it. It's the fanciest. It's often the most expensive. Sometimes it's got great support. Sometimes it's just really cool. Well, Adidas is developing something. They're developing a new pair of slip-on slides that double as ice packs. They're called Climacool Recovery Slides, and they feature cooling chambers built directly into the footbed and strap. So this is for athletes, for post-workout recovery, for things like that. Not very high-tech, though. You just toss them in the freezer for 30 minutes like a regular ice pack, and then you wear them around. They look like regular slides, so nobody will probably know the difference. But there are some questions that people have, like if you're putting these shoes into the freezer with food, is that really a good idea? If you're walking

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0: We've got Clifton Hill, the best vineyards in the country, and a great lake with the same name as our province. And we like it just the way it is. 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

Way, it's 105.1 The River. I'm Carly Kincaid. Well, I did not have this on my bingo card, but I guess it comes along with having kids. There are extra unexpected expenses. So my daughter, she's got a car, and we needed to take it in for an oil change and have the winter tires put on. Awesome. So they call me and they're like, yeah, you're going to need some new tires. Turns out they were not in very good shape, these winter tires. I mean, they came with the car, okay? So they've been used. They're well loved. So I ended up having to buy new tires, not on my bingo card.

Mike Allen has your tickets to see Simple Plan in concert, Scotiabank Arena, Friday, February 5th. You can win them before you can buy them tomorrow morning between 5:30 and 9 o'clock. And then they go on sale to the general public tomorrow morning at 10.

0: Naomi Sharon, Was It Ever Love, 105.1 The River. Do you have your Halloween costume picked out yet? Because there's always trendy ones. Every single year, there's something that's bigger than all the rest. Well, there's a list, and you can look at this list to find out what was the popular, trendy Halloween costume on the year that you were born. So as an example, in 1953, it was Mickey Mouse. 1967 was Morticia Adams from the Adams Family. And only a couple years earlier, it was Sonny Bono and Cher. So there's kind of a correlation there. Madonna was 1984. You were dressing up as the Spice Girls in 1996 and Darth Vader in 2005.
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Adele set fire to the rain, 105.1 The River. 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It has to do with the U.S. flag at Meridian Center. 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

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Thorold, Welland, anywhere. Niagara's best music is right here, 105.1 The River.

Alicia Moffat, Layer Light, 105.1 The River. I'm Carly Kincaid. That's it. That's all for me. I'm out. Thank you for being here. The River's Office Party home stretch is next. Couple hours commercial and talk free. So to get you there, Olivia Dean, Tame Impala, and Harry Styles, As It Was. 105.1 The River. Oh,

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Left the

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Jealous. 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

0: traffic.
1: The QEW is dealing with some congestion in both directions just after McLeod, causing some slowdowns. As for the 406 southbound, I'm not seeing any issues there. Along the Walling Canal, the Lakeshore Road, Carlton Street, and Clarence Street bridges are all unavailable to traffic, and at your border crossings, no ongoing issues on the way back into Canada or on the way into the United States. 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I'm Dan Tashero.
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2: Good afternoon. I'm Jeff Waterfield. A 49-year-old St. Catharines man arrested again for throwing rocks at vehicles on Highway 406. The latest happened September the 18th near Glendale Avenue. The last time was last summer. Police charged Amar Al-Zadabi on Tuesday. A confrontation at a Niagara Falls home has resulted in the arrest of a man for child luring. Police called to a Drummond Road and Morrison Street area home yesterday for an indecent act call. They learned a group of people confronted who they say was a predator. Police later arrested 36-year-old Jeffrey David Cannell of Niagara Falls for child luring, making porn available to a child, and making child porn. A Welland woman wants to be mayor because the city needs leadership that cares, listens, and gets things done. Natasha Bergen says the mayor needs to be effective while also sitting at the new region.
3: Secondly, I want to make City Hall more accountable. This is accomplished by being transparent in all we do. Residents deserve to know where their tax dollars are going.
2: She challenges the 30% of $60,000 yearly income meaning for affordable housing.
3: A lot of people aren't making that. We have single income households. We've got people living on ODSP, Ontario Works. We can't find anything within that 30%.
2: She also says the term affordable housing is used too much, something that many cannot afford. And an American Airlines flight from Madrid was diverted to New York earlier this week after all but two bathrooms on board stopped working. It was heading to Dallas-Fort Worth when the crew declared an urgent but non-emergency situation. Six of eight toilets were fixed at JFK. 287 people on board were delayed 3 hours. A look at sports. NHL tonight, the Leafs are in Vegas, Stars in Buffalo. And the weather tonight, showers possible, then clearing down to 6. Tomorrow, increasing afternoon cloud, bit windy, up to 19. For more details on these stories, check out 105theriver.ca.
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I hope you are having a fantastic afternoon as we carry on our countdown towards the upcoming Thanksgiving long weekend. We're just after 4 o'clock, and Brett Nash joining you for the next few hours. Music ahead from Justin Timberlake, Katy Perry, Lady Gaga, Ed Sheeran to get to as well. It's Niagara's best music, 105.1 The River.

0: Sorry, Google. Your signal doesn't reach the heart of Canadian pride. This water is fed by Niagara and named by Ontario. 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
1: Only need me when it's sundown. But I've been living uptown lately. Hit me with the runaround. But I don't wanna run for you.

0: traffic.
1: There are construction-related delays on the QEW in both directions around McLeod Road. I'm also seeing an ongoing crash if you are headed Toronto-bound on the QEW at Gilmore. As for the 406 southbound, no ongoing issues there, and along the Welland Canal, the Lakeshore Road and Clarence Street bridges are both unavailable to traffic. As for your border crossings, I'm not seeing any issues on the way into the United States or on the way back into Canada. 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I'm Dan Tashero.
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Music 105.1 The River with Brett Ness as we get ready to celebrate Thanksgiving. Thanksgiving long weekend on the horizon, and maybe you have a Thanksgiving dinner planned or two, possibly three, all weekend long. We celebrate, well, bounty and food on Thanksgiving. And today's a day to celebrate, I think, as well, for me anyways. Today's National Fluffernutter Day. Oh, every time I taste Fluffernutter, it brings me right back to being a kid. Saturday morning cartoons, a couple pieces of Wonder Bread, some peanut butter, and a big layer of Fluffernutter. If you're not sure what that is, that's the marshmallow spread in a jar. Absolutely sinful. And then I discovered Nutella, so then it became peanut butter, Fluffernutter, and Nutella. Then my mother tried to make it nutritious, so added some bananas. Then it became peanut butter, Fluffernutter, Nutella, banana. And then I discovered that bacon was pretty good on it, too. So then it became peanut butter, Fluffernutter, Nutella, banana, and bacon. If you're thinking of something for dinner tonight, there is your choice on this National Fluffernutter Day. If you're a fan of marshmallows, then you absolutely love Fluffernutter like me. If you are thinking of being in a new home for the upcoming holidays, then now is the time to get started. And I think you should start by contacting the number one agent in Niagara. 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

0: traffic. There is construction-related delays. Niagara bound on the QEW at McLeod Road. If you are headed to Toronto bound on the QEW, I'm not seeing anything out of the ordinary, and the 406 southbound is in good shape. Along the Welland Canal, the Clarence Street Bridge is the only one unavailable to traffic, and we are dealing with about a 15-minute delay on the way into the United States at the Peace Bridge. The Rainbow Bridge on the way back into Canada also is seeing a 15-minute delay. 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From here, life looks good. And that's the latest traffic. I'm Dan Tashiro.
1: 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As exciting as the falls. It's Niagara's best music. 105.1 The River.

0: Niagara's best music, 105.1 The River. 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But make sure you take advantage of that before midnight tonight. Tomorrow morning, we will have another big deal to let you know about to head into the long weekend. Jonas Brothers on the way and some Justin Timberlake right after this.
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2: 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Taylor Swift and her wedding photos. 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

0: traffic. Heavier than normal volume if you are headed Niagara bound on the QEW just after McLeod Road because of ongoing road work. The Toronto bound QEW seeing congestion starting to build at 50 Road, and the 406 southbound is in good shape. Along the Welland Canal, the Glendale Avenue, Highway 20, and Clarence Street bridges are all unavailable to traffic, and there are no delays on the way into the United States or on the way back into Canada. Fiji Airways flight deals fly from Toronto to Fiji via Vancouver from $1,739 return. 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Conditions apply. And that's the latest traffic. I'm Dan Tashro.
1: Bringing Niagara's best music to Fonthill. We're 105.1 The River. If you need-

So the chance of a sprinkle this afternoon, but then clear tonight with a low of 8 degrees. And we kick off the long weekend Friday and Saturday, mainly sunny. And then we do have the possibility of some rain coming our way Sunday and Thanksgiving Monday. Making our way to 5 o'clock with River News. A check of traffic for you at 5. Music on the way from Taylor Swift, Jason Derulo, Rihanna, and Maroon 5. It's Niagara's best music. 105.1 The River.

Yeah, we're giving Google Maps and Apple Maps a one-star review today before we delete it completely and put MapQuest in instead. One person in Washington does not get to say what our lake is called. It's Lake Ontario, and it always will be. 105.1 The River.

0: traffic. The QEW Niagara bound is seeing some congestion approaching the 406. As for the Toronto bound QEW, nothing out of the ordinary, and the 406 southbound is in good shape. Along the Welland Canal, the Clarence Street Bridge is the only one unavailable to traffic, and I'm not seeing any issues on the way into the United States or on the way back into Canada. 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And that's the latest traffic. I'm Dan Toshro.
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3: Good afternoon. I'm Jeff Waterfield. A man from Port Colborne is dead after a collision between a pickup truck and motorcycle this morning on Highway 3 and Miller Road. Police say the 41-year-old Port Colborne man in the truck was not hurt. He stayed at the scene. 31-year-old on the bike was critically hurt. He died at the scene. A construction company out of Mississauga has been awarded a contract to start building the Grimsby GO Station. Ontario government made the announcement today, expecting Canadian Murphy joint venture to be done work in the second half of next year. A Welland mayoral candidate wants to improve government accountability and find the homeless a place to live. Natasha Bergen says deeply affordable housing is for any income level.
4: There have been plans to create more housing units, deeply affordable housing and affordable housing, but they're still years away. We're still coming to the table looking for more solutions.
3: She adds taxpayers need to know where their taxes go and the goals are accomplished.
4: I don't believe we should be left wondering, we, the voters, what's going on in City Hall? Why are all these in-camera sessions? What's going on? It's almost like there's whispering happening behind the doors. We should not be having that.
3: She also says a loud mayoral voice will be needed at the new regional council. Child sexual abuse and exploitation material charges laid against a man from Fawn Hill. Police started this investigation of online child porn in August, leading them to a Fawn Hill home. After a search, police say 46-year-old Andrew Joseph Pinot was arrested for accessing, possessing, and making child porn available. He had a bail hearing today. Sports NFL Thursday night game, the Bucks are in Dallas. And the weather tonight, showers possible, then clearing down to 6. Tomorrow, increasing afternoon cloud. A little bit windy throughout the day, up to 19. For more details on these stories, check out 105theriver.ca.
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to 5 o'clock with Brett Ness. And if you would like to win some tickets to see Simple Plan when they come to Scotiabank in the new year, well, I can give you details on how you can beat the box office and win them before you can buy them, coming up in just a few minutes. Also, music on the way from Miley Cyrus, Taylor Swift, Simple Plan as well, and some Rihanna. It's Niagara's best music, 105.1 The River.

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0: traffic. We are dealing with construction-related delays. If you are headed for Fort Erie, bound on the QEW just after McLeod Road, as for the Toronto-bound QEW, I'm not seeing anything out of the ordinary, and the 406 southbound is in good shape. Along the Welland Canal, the Lakeshore Road and Clarence Street bridges are both unavailable to traffic, and there's about a 15-minute delay on the way into the United States at the Rainbow Bridge. 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And that's the latest traffic. I'm Dan Tashero.
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0: 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It's Brett Ness. Don't forget about the City of Niagara Falls curbside giveaway going on Saturday, 7 a.m. till 5 p.m. If you live in the City of Niagara Falls and you have things that you no longer have use for, but someone else may, then you can put it out on your curbside this coming Saturday between 7 a.m. and 5 p.m. and let people just take it away for free. You keep things out of the landfill, you declutter your house, and you repurpose something to someone who can still find use for it. And if you live anywhere in the Niagara region, well, you're welcome to stop by. You're invited to Niagara Falls and take part in the Niagara Falls curbside giveaway again this coming Saturday. And that is from 7 a.m. until 5 p.m. Congratulations to Stephanie Candell of St. Catharines, our latest winner of tickets to see Simple Plan coming to Scotiabank February 5th. Beat the box office. Win them before you can buy them. They go on sale tomorrow morning at 10 a.m. But Mike Allen will give you another chance to beat the box office tomorrow morning at 8:20 and win your tickets to see Simple Plan. And again, that show coming to Scotiabank in Toronto, February the 5th. We'll get to Simple Plan in just a little bit, along with Taylor Swift and some Miley Cyrus, too.
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2: Coming to the pack in October, celebrating Gord and the Tragically Hip on October the 15th. On the 17th, it's Niagara's Let's Dance, My Son the Hurricane. 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It's a fun night out. And The Psychology of Cults, hosted by Mike King. This show takes a deep dive into the world of cults. That's on Thursday, October 22nd.
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0: traffic.
1: There's construction-related delays on the QEW Fort Erie bound just after McLeod Road, and if you are headed Toronto bound on the QEW, I am seeing some stop-and-go volume starting to build at Victoria Avenue. As for the 406 southbound, no ongoing issues there. Along the Welland Canal, the Lakeshore Road and Clarence Street bridges are both unavailable to traffic, and there's about a 15-minute delay at the Rainbow Bridge on the way into the United States. No ongoing issues on the way back into Canada. 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And that's the latest traffic. I'm Dan Tashro.
0: From Niagara to Fort Erie. 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

0: Best music, 105.1 The River with Brett Ness. It's that time of the afternoon for your celebrity buzz. And if you've ever considered doing one of those DNA tests, you know, you want to find out more about your background, your family history, and maybe, just maybe, what celebrity you might be related to. Well, this story might be of interest to you because Sydney Sweeney is distantly related to another celebrity. And actually, it's kind of a no-brainer once you think about it. Sydney Sweeney and Marilyn Monroe are related. A genealogy website called MyHeritage.com determined that they're ninth cousins once removed through a shared ancestor named Ezra Perry, who lived in Massachusetts back in the 1600s. The website says uncovering their shared branch was incredible. It's a powerful reminder that humanity is one vast family tree. And when we dig deep, we uncover how remarkably interconnected we all are. Sydney Sweeney and Marilyn Monroe are cousins. That is your afternoon celebrity buzz. Music ahead from Imagine Dragons, Justin Bieber, Olivia Rodrigo, and Natasha Bedingfield right after this.
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0: traffic.
1: There is construction-related delays on the QEW Niagara bound and just before McLeod Road. If you are headed Toronto bound on the QEW, I'm not seeing anything out of the ordinary, and the 406 southbound is in good shape. Along the Welland Canal, the Glendale Avenue and Clarence Street bridges are both unavailable to traffic, and I am seeing about a 15-minute delay at the Rainbow Bridge and the Peace Bridge on the way into the United States. Peace Bridge on the way back into Canada also dealing with a 15-minute delay. Planning a weekend getaway or staycation? 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And that's the latest traffic. I'm Dan Tashiro.
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Tomorrow night's Lotto Max jackpot is a record-tying $80 million. Yeah, $80 million in the Lotto Max tomorrow morning with Mike Allen. Your chance to win a $100 OLG voucher for Lotto Max. So make sure you're listening for details on how you can win. Maybe still the chance of a sprinkle, but we will have clearing and a low of 8 degrees tonight. And then to kick off the Thanksgiving long weekend, both Friday and Saturday look mainly sunny. High of 17 for tomorrow. And then Sunday and Thanksgiving Monday, there is the possibility of a little bit of rain. It's Brett Ness. We're coming up on 6 o'clock. We'll check river traffic for you. Music on the way from Katy Perry, Olivia Rodrigo, Imagine Dragons, Justin Bieber, too. It's Niagara's best music, 105.1 The River.

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traffic. There's construction-related delays on the QEW Niagara bound just before McLeod Road. If you are headed Toronto bound on the QEW, I'm not seeing anything out of the ordinary, and the 406 southbound is in good shape. Along the Welland Canal, the Glendale Avenue and Clarence Street bridges are both unavailable to traffic, and I am seeing about a 15-minute delay at the Rainbow Bridge and the Peace Bridge on the way into the United States. Peace Bridge on the way back into Canada also dealing with a 15-minute delay. Planning a weekend getaway or staycation? 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And that's the latest traffic. I'm Dan Tashrow.

Just after 6 o'clock, that means we're less than an hour away from the John Tesh Show. You and I will hang out together till then. It's Brett Ness and music on the way from Katy Perry, Olivia Rodrigo, and here's Imagine Dragons, Niagara's best music, 105.1 The River.

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0: traffic.
1: There's construction-related delays on the QEW Niagara bound just before McLeod Road. If you are headed Toronto bound on the QEW, I'm not seeing anything out of the ordinary, and the 406 southbound is in good shape. Along the Welland Canal, the Glendale Avenue and Clarence Street bridges are both unavailable to traffic, and I am seeing about a 15-minute delay at the Rainbow Bridge and the Peace Bridge on the way into the United States. Peace Bridge on the way back into Canada also dealing with a 15-minute delay. Planning a weekend getaway or staycation? 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And that's the latest traffic. I'm Dan Tashiro.
0: Like you, he knows what it's like to be stuck waiting at the train tracks, a Welland Canal Bridge, and an international border crossing all on the same day.
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1: Niagara's best music, 105.1 The River. It's Brett Ness. And if you are a Toronto Maple Leafs fan, I guess you're staying up late tonight. Because the Leafs will be in Vegas to face the Golden Knights. Puck drop is 10 o'clock, so you'll be up till after midnight watching that game. But you know what? Tomorrow's Friday, start of a long weekend. Yeah, you don't need to be awake when you go to work. If you're a Buffalo Sabres fan, you don't have to stay up nearly as late. The Sabres will get a visit from the Dallas Stars at the KeyBank Center. Puck drop for that one is 7 o'clock. And don't forget to get your picks in for your Week 5 NFL pool, because that kicks off tonight as well with the 0-4 Tampa Bay Buccaneers. You're going to be really picking the underdog if you go with Tampa Bay in this game. Tampa Bay Buccaneers 0-4 going up against the Dallas Cowboys, who are 2-2. Buffalo Bills will face the LA Rams on Canadian Thanksgiving Monday. Monday Night Football, with their loss last week, the Bills fall to number 4. In the NFL power rankings right now. It's the San Francisco 49ers that are number one.
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0: traffic.
1: There's construction-related delays on the QEW Niagara bound just before McLeod Road. If you are headed Toronto bound on the QEW, I'm not seeing anything out of the ordinary, and the 406 southbound is in good shape. Along the Welland Canal, the Glendale Avenue and Clarence Street bridges are both unavailable to traffic, and I am seeing about a 15-minute delay at the Rainbow Bridge and the Peace Bridge on the way into the United States. Peace Bridge on the way back into Canada also dealing with a 15-minute delay. 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And that's the latest traffic. I'm Dan Tashiro.
0: Fall leaves are at their best when they're being raked by someone else. Niagara's best music, 105.1 The River. Yeah.

Niagara's best music, 105.1 The River. It's Brett Ness. Clear skies into this evening and overnight tonight. A little chilly. Low of 8 tomorrow. Friday, kicking off our Thanksgiving long weekend. Sunshine and 17 will be the high. Saturday, sunshine. Temperatures around 20. And at this point, looks like we could see a little bit of rain on Sunday and Thanksgiving Monday. But hopefully the forecast will change for us by then. Hang in, because we have the John Tesh Show coming up next at 7 o'clock. Reminder, tomorrow morning, Friday morning, two opportunities to win. Your chance to beat the box office. Win them before you can buy them. 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So listen for that and more tomorrow morning with Mike Allen. You and I will talk again tomorrow afternoon just after 4, where we get together and, as always, kick off our weekends.

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0: traffic. There's construction-related delays on the QEW Niagara bound just before McLeod Road. If you are headed Toronto bound on the QEW, I'm not seeing anything out of the ordinary, and the 406 southbound is in good shape. Along the Welland Canal, the Glendale Avenue and Clarence Street bridges are both unavailable to traffic, and I am seeing about a 15-minute delay at the Rainbow Bridge and the Peace Bridge on the way into the United States. Peace Bridge on the way back into Canada also dealing with a 15-minute delay. 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And that's the latest traffic. I'm Dan Tashiro.
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The John Tesh Show is next at 7 o'clock. It's Brett Ness. Have yourself a great evening. It's time for me to go. As always, it has been a lot of fun, but I am late for dinner.

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It's shaped like a giant, beautiful hockey sock, not a cowboy boot. Proudly broadcasting across Lake Ontario, this is 105.1 The River.

0: Niagara's best music for your evening. 105.1 The River. Making you the smartest person in the room, it's Intelligence for Your Life, the John Tesh Radio Program. And here we go with the latest travel trend. It's bakery tourism. People are traveling sometimes across the world in search of the perfect croissant or cookie they saw online. Part of the draw here is the food itself, of course, but another part is experience. Everything from waiting in line to trying something new and sharing it on social media. And it's all about feeling good. The Cleveland Clinic saying, spending on small luxuries like a $20 sticky bun has an emotional benefit. They say it can restore a sense of control, reduce feelings of sadness, and create a sense of accomplishment. Psychologists say this is part of the so-called lipstick effect that we're seeing right now, where a little splurge gives you a mood boost, especially in tough times. So if you've been craving something sweet or the perfect loaf of bread, this bakery tourism is on the rise big time.
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0: And just ahead, it's time for us to stop worrying about getting older. Researchers say there are at least three big areas where your brain actually gets better as you get older. I'll share them with you next.

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Thorold, Welland, anywhere. 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
1: It's time to celebrate the fact that we're all getting older. Research showing there are things that actually get better as we grow older. One of them is fewer regrets. It turns out about 90% of people have at least one major life regret. But getting older appears to reduce both the frequency of regrets and how much they bother us. So listen, a study in the journal Emotion found that older adults reported fewer major regrets within the past year than younger adults. And when they did have regrets, their emotional response was less intense. Another thing we gain with age, more knowledge. A huge study found that people in their 70s and 80s outscored people in their 20s, 30s, and 40s on vocabulary tests. It's what researchers call crystallized intelligence, which is the knowledge we gain and retain from our experience. Very important. And older does mean wiser. Wisdom, which includes empathy, self-reflection, emotional regulation, and the ability to hold multiple perspectives, tends to grow dramatically with age. Geriatric neuropsychiatrist Dilip Jesty says older adults consistently score higher on wisdom factors than younger adults. And the COVID pandemic was a real-world test. Older adults showed better mental health resilience than younger folks simply because they've been through hard times before. So yes, getting older comes with challenges. I'm facing a few now. But there are still plenty of reasons to keep celebrating birthdays.
2: Intelligence for your life.
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0: 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All right, so after the break, more great songs from the 90s to today, and more of what you came for.
1: What do you think they'll be when they grow up?
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2: You and I both know it's normal to occasionally have cravings, but if you're only craving certain types of foods, pay attention because it could mean your body's trying to tell you something. I find this very interesting. I've been through this report a couple of times. Here's what to keep in mind, and this is according to registered dietitian Dr. Lisa Young. So first, if you're craving something salty, it often means you're dehydrated, especially if you've recently exercised. When you sweat, your body loses water plus the electrolytes it uses for fuel, right? That includes sodium, potassium, and magnesium. Salty foods not only help replace those electrolytes, they also help your body retain more water. But instead of downing a bag of tater chips, for example, Dr. Young recommends drinking a glass of coconut water to help replace those electrolytes. And then, are you frequently craving burgers and steaks? That could mean your body needs more iron, zinc, or vitamin B12, which are all found in red meat. Normally, we get healthy amounts of those nutrients from eating a steak the size of a woman's fist twice a week. But if you're craving more than that, Dr. Young recommends getting extra iron, zinc, and vitamin B from beans and my favorite soup, lentils, lentil soup. Or talk to your doctor about taking a supplement. And then what's the deal with craving massive amounts of chocolate or cheese? That's pretty much me. This is our body's way of saying we're too stressed and we need to chill out. Amen to that. Chocolate is a prime source of magnesium, which literally restricts the release of stress hormones. And cheese is loaded with tryptophan, an amino acid that helps your body produce serotonin. That's that neurotransmitter associated with feeling happy and content. Now, if you'd rather feel less stressed without the extra calories, studies show you can get similar results from taking a 15-minute walk or eating magnesium-rich almonds and spinach, but I'm going to go with the chocolate and cheese, if you don't mind.
3: 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It's free, you know. 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
1: We measure our waves in meters and our winters in snowbanks. 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
3: You know us, we're always talking about the benefits of olive oil, but you know what's just as good and maybe better? It's avocado oil. The Journal of Functional Food says avocado oil has more plant sterols than olive oil, which are natural anti-inflammatory compounds that can lower your cholesterol to avoid heart disease. And the journal found that people who ate a meal using avocado oil lowered the level of their bad cholesterol and triglycerides within just 4 hours after eating. And avocado oil has a more neutral flavor than olive oil and a higher smoke point, which makes it better for grilling and frying. Avocado oil.
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3: 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Your

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1: Well, I didn't see this one coming, but it looks like home design shows could be making our homes boring and making us sad in the process. This comes from a new study by a pair of marketing and design professors from Bucknell University and Queen's University in Ontario. Design professor Annetta Grant led the research. Now, she says home renovation shows and magazines and online blogs suggest that homeowners decorate for the masses, not for their own happiness. So it's making every home look the same and can make people, she says, feel dissatisfied with their spaces. People look around their homes and only see projects and disappointment. And Professor Grant says, even if a homeowner renovates their home to the latest standards, those standards are constantly changing. That's why these shows are so popular. So by the time the renovation is done, they're going to look around and start thinking about, what's the next renovation? Grant says it's better to do this. Decorate your home for the life you're living right now. Fill it in with things that bring you joy.
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Don't you know during this difficult time we could all use a helping hand? 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If you need help and you don't know who to call, just dial 211. 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

0: 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Get ready to move from the place you are right now in your life to the place you are meant to be. Welcome to the John Tesh Radio Program. Our promise is intelligence for your life. And here we go with the number one stretch experts say you should be doing for better balance and less pain. You should stretch your hip flexors. I just did this after I read this. So tight hip flexors will cause lower back pain and muscle fatigue. Dr. Georgi Brusevic, an orthopedic surgeon and spine specialist, says we lose disc height in our spines as we age. It also leads to an inward curve of your spine. Think of how an elderly person may be pitched forward and may have difficulty even looking up at the sky. You've seen this. You've seen people walking the streets like this. To avoid it, you need to do hip extensions. It's especially important if you sleep curled up in a ball or you sit for a long time every day like your friend John. To do a hip extension, all you have to do is a bridge. That's where you lie flat on your back with your knees bent in front of you, and then you lift your hips as high as you can in a bridge pose. This helps counter the loss of disc height. It also helps your posture and helps you maintain a long, healthy stride during walking and running. It's basically magic and just a little work. If you want a refresher on what one of those bridges looks like, just go to YouTube and search bridge pose or bridge exercise. I used to do these more often. After this, I'm going to do them every day.
1: Intelligence for your life.
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